0: Have you
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0: 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Us too. 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
2: 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Yeah. 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
0: 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The right career moves are live on Ready, Set, Hired with Noni Khumalo. 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
1: Nadia,

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1: not to brag but we bring the heat hot on your speakers why
2: Yeah, you gotta turn me up in the headphones some more, a little bit more. 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

0: 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Why invites you into the conversation and hands you the mic? 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

0: If you're happy and you know it, don't hold back. 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

0: Uncensored.
1: So a few months ago, I was given like a big box of wet wipes, right? And I would occasionally use the wet wipes for my face. But I was like, I wonder why they gave me such a huge box of wet wipes. What am I going to do with it? I said that thinking out loud, and the person I was with was like, no. You're supposed to use the wet wipes down there. I'm like, where? As in down there. As in for your number one and your number two. I was like, that's a bit crazy. So I use the toilet paper, and then after that, using the toilet paper, then I use the wet wipes. They're like, yeah. 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

0: kicks.
1: First of all, I had no idea how much TP was not really cleaning like it's supposed to. Like, I don't want to get too detailed, but that wet wipe going to the crevices, okay?
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0: From the corners of Soweto all the way to 012, we take you outside where the culture resides. 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
1: Do you know, Nia, what's the best-selling Amapiano song of all time?
2: Jerusalem.
1: Let me give you a few clues. No? It just went 23 times platinum. Okay. It sold over 950,000 units in South Africa. And yeah, this basically surpassed Imithandazo.
2: I thought you were saying the song is Imithandazo, so let
1: him go. And you won't guess because it's Shela.
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1: Please play the song. Please, for my sake. 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
2: Humble as a day, locked in, locked down, doors on me, had to barge in. Gotta thank God for this fish. If I ain't make it, I'd probably be a YN. I was at a crib with a dark skin. It was like a pool, I had to dive in. Can't listen to no issue. My 5 carats in my ears, yeah. 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
2: We the best music! While they watching us win, another anthem upon the
1: biggest you can get, you dig what I'm saying?
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0: 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She had that banger with DJ Bongz, and now she's here with brand new music.
1: Let's talk about the song. 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Lo muntu yathanda kubamba mafika.
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Hotter days are loading. Hotter days are loading. But why stays degrees ahead? Why?

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1: And of course, with It or Waste It today, we are asking you, throwing a baby shower for a pregnant teenager.
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1: Is it a yay or nay? Are you with it or do you want us to waste it? Comes with that fire. 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
3: 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No, it's our when as a teenager. And then if then we're doing the baby shower and then we buy all these things, Sangwana and everything. And then it feels off better for 40 cm among 40 adults that as a teenager. Or records and to it. I'm not with it. As a teenager, I'm not with it, Chef.
1: I really do hear you, Betla. I mean, that's fair in its own approach.
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0: 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Yo. Yeah. 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
1: See you, man.
0: How are you?

0: 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Bright and early, start the day with some wake and shake energy with Sizwe M. Saturdays, 6 to 9 a.m.
1: Wake up, everyone!
0: 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The right career moves are live on Ready, Set, Hired with Noni Khumalo. 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
1: 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I used to be mid. 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

0: As a wise man once said,
1: it's a sunny day and everybody's feeling okay.
0: Heat has entered the city. Why? The sweet sounds of Sunday feels with Cizwe M. Why?

0: music coming through from Sumaid on this one. And Celeste is called Only One Way. Giving you the good music and easy vibes this morning. Of course, ahead of the song, also gave music coming through from Cindy Massina. Massina, this one coming through with the Tiny Man is called Angel Numbers. And of course, ahead of that one, gave you the sounds of Akeem Fox. Coming through with that jam is called Check In With You. And of course, kick-started the show with the sounds of Nashai Iman. It's called Distance. Yeah, Mawai, good morning to you and welcome to the show. This is Sunday Feels, part one. My name is Cesar M, the best to ever do it. You and I together all the way to 10 o'clock this morning. A big shout out to Fifi Frequency, for holding things down for me on Wake and Shake yesterday morning, man. Absolute superstar as we hold things down for each other, you know, when you can't come through as well. But of course, Mawaya, I am back right here on the driving seat, yeah. It's going to be a beautiful Sunday, man. It's going to be a beautiful Sunday. And I say that because in the very first hour, if you are brand new, we tap into Good Morning Sunday. And Good Morning Sunday is all about the music. It's all about you and I getting to wake up together in the right way and the best way that we know how. And that is defrosting to the music. Wherever you are across the country, whether you are driving to work, right, or driving back home from work, maybe you're just taking an easy drive this morning. Maybe you are taking a walk this morning and listening to Sunday Feels as you walk on the road just to get the cardio in. Maybe you are jogging and listening to Sunday Feels. We got you, right? We got you. Wherever you are across the country, Mthambi, you are just waking up. Listen, Sunday Feels is here for you. You and I together and ensuring that we just have a good old time. Remember that you are my co-host and I could not do what I do without you. So do the right thing. Do not go anywhere. Stay tuned right here on a Sunday Feels part one. This hour is all about Good Morning Sunday. And as we edge in closer and closer to the top of the hour, something will always happen in the last 10 minutes of the hour. So don't go anywhere. Stay tuned right here on The Big Y.
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1: And of course, with It or Waste It today, we are asking you, throwing a baby shower for a pregnant teenager. This one is quite tricky. Is it a yay or nay? Are you with it or do you want us to waste it? Ish.
2: I'm not with it, Chef. No, it's our when is a teenage. And then if then we're doing the baby shower and then we buy all these things, someone and everything. And then if it's offered up for the sensitive among 40, I told that song as a teenager. Or get to an intuitive. Ah, nee, I'm not with it. As a teenager, I'm not with it, Chef. Ah, yeah.
1: I really do hear you, Bethel. I mean, that's fair in its own approach.
0: Monday to Friday, 9 a.m. to 12 p.m. on Y. Dear Sunday, I want to sleep in your arms.

0: but it don't matter. I've got a fire jam that is coming up next. It is the sounds of James Vickery, and this one is called Always New. Turn up the volume. Let's dance together.
1: Sunday Feels on Y is here to move you.

Sundays on Why are the missing piece you never knew you needed. 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

0: You know, when a track tells you to be a little bit more patient as you move on forward. This is the sounds of a Brittany, man. Brittany Howard coming through with that jam. It's called The Patience. Ahead of this one, also gave you music coming through from Ellie Mary, coming through with a track called The Pieces. And of course, the James Vickery with that jam called Always Knew. And sometimes you think about this and saying that, you know, sometimes you always knew that the pieces in life would come together. So that's why you just have to exercise some patience as you move on forward. Oh my goodness. Three titles, three different tracks, but one beautiful, beautiful story of that. It is 27 minutes past the hour 6 this morning. Good morning to you and yours, and welcome to Sunday Feels, part one. And if you just arrived, well, you just made it in time, because we are tapping into Good Morning Sundays, and we're just enjoying the music in the very first hour as we get to defrost it to the sounds. It's less chat, some more music in the very first hour. And of course, towards the top of the hour, we're going to be tapping into some spoken word poetry. And oh my goodness, I've got something special that is lined up for you. So you don't want to miss that at all, because, hey man, if you step out, you might just be missing out on so much. And it's still an early morning as we take it easy right here on a Sunday Feels Part 1. So keep it locked. Don't go anywhere. Stay tuned. This is the coolest, the greatest, and the best place where you can be.
1: 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Why invites you into the conversation and hands you the mic? 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

Sundays were made for why, Sunday feels, and being lazy with the people you love. 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
1: Aye, gents, le re mfana touchline could be the new sound of hip hop. 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
0: Slika,
1: Slika. Bintwana zili sense piano, tu nonsense re mamelano, ra accept. 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Who keep hip hop on Twilight Sun? Keep hip hop on Tony Pizza and for a touch line at some.
0: He's disgruntled.
1: 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I go looky, Serenuskan Namo Bestate.
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0: 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Oh, why?
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0: Mawaya, whenever you hear that, you know it is time for you and I to tap into a moment of spoken word poetry. And the one that we do have for you today is a special one that will take you on that journey. But before we tap into it, I want you and I to breathe in and breathe out and just have that moment this morning. All right, Mawaya, let's take that moment to breathe in and breathe out. Breathe in and breathe out. One final time. Breathe in and breathe out. Right? You good? All right, so before this poem begins, I want to invite you to a moment where we take a pause and imagine a rainy afternoon, right? A rainy morning, that the sky is grey, the streets are quiet, and raindrops tap gently against the windows. And perhaps someone listening, right? Maybe you're carrying a burden that you have never spoken about, a dream that you've almost given up on, a memory that you are still trying to make peace with. This poem is about discovering that rain is more than just weather. Sometimes it becomes a mirror of our emotions and a reminder that life has lessons, and a quiet lesson that even the things that seem to darken our skies can help us grow. This one's called When the Rain Speaks to the Soul. There is something about the rain, something about the way it falls from heaven and without asking permission, touching rooftops, washing streets, and finding its way into places we thought we had locked away. I love the rain, not just because it cools the earth, but because somehow it knows how to reach the parts of me that words have never been able to. When the rain falls, the world slows down, and suddenly I can hear myself again. I can hear the dreams I buried beneath the disappointment. I hear the prayers I whispered when nobody was listening. I hear the heart that keeps beating, even when life gave every reason to break it. And I realize, maybe the rain isn't here to ruin my day. Maybe it's here to remind me that not every gray sky is a bad sign, because flowers don't grow from sunshine alone. Some roots must drink from the rain. Some seeds must sit in the darkness before they discover what it means to bloom. And maybe, just maybe, that is what life is trying to teach you and I. That the tears we cry are not always signs of weakness. That the seasons we hate may be preparing us for the people we are becoming. We spend so

0: much of our lives are praying from the storm to end, forgetting that sometimes the storm is teaching us how to stand. So the next time it rains, don't just look at the clouds and complain about the darkness. Listen to the rhythm on your rooftop. Listen to the earth breathing again. Listen to your soul reminding you that you are still here, still growing, still becoming, because rain has a beautiful way of changing how we see the world. It teaches us that life is not always sunny. That sadness does not mean the end, and that even after the heaviest downpour, there is still a reason to look up. So let it rain, let it wash away the fear, let it soften the anger, let it water the dreams you almost abandoned. And when the clouds finally part, may you discover that the rain didn't just change the world around you, it changed you. It changed the world within you. You, you, you. Mawai, that was a moment of spoken word poetry. And this is a beautiful, beautiful poem that is called When the Rain Speaks to the Soul. And perhaps the rain outside is not the only thing that needs to fall today. Perhaps it's time to let go of what your soul has been carrying. This is your moment of spoken word poetry right here on your favorite music station, right here on Sunday Feels Part 1, where we listen not only to the world around us, but also to the voices within you and I.
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Why?

0: The sounds of Sophia Valdez, a pink sweat, and this one is called The Broken. 13 minutes past the hour 7 this morning. Welcome to the second hour of Sunday Feels Part 1. My name is Cesar. I'm the best to ever do it. You and I together all the way to 10 o'clock this morning. Best believe, man, it's Sultry Sounds right here on your favorite music station. Of course, when it comes to the second hour of the show, we'll tap into a moment of self-care Sundays, right? It is all about Sunday reset, and today we focus on self-care. And when it comes to this one, it's all about, you know, recharge and reset. A number of things that you can do that will set you right, because participating in Self-Care Sunday is a great way to reset and just recharge the body, recharge the soul for the upcoming week. And it's all about dedicating a day to relax and replenish your body and mind by carving out some special time for yourself, you know, prioritizing your well-being and showing yourself some much deserved love and care. And that's why I'm here, because we're tapping into a space of the year where we're like, you know what, man, I'm tired, yeah, and fatigue and all those things. And that's why I'm here, to ensure that I plug you with the right things that you can do and start doing today, as a matter of fact, to ensure that you are ready, right? You are ready for the last 2 months of the year. So Self-Care Sundays, we offer, right here on Sunday Feels Part 1, we offer you a range of benefits, yeah? And it helps you actually reduce stress, you know, some anxiety, feeling overwhelmed, as a matter of fact, by, you know, just giving you that chance to reset and unwind and make sure that you are all right. Going to be boosting your mood this morning, and you're going to be increasing your overall happiness by the end of the hour. So do ensure that you are still tuned in. Do not go anywhere. 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
8: What was your favorite movie as a child, Sanaye?
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8: Oh,
9: Shrek, yeah.
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9: The first one, even.
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9: Yes.
10: ETV Nights, you know on the Saturday. 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
9: disclaimer.
10: Real, like, no.
9: That's literally what you said.
10: No.
8: I mean, you went right into that one. 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
10: I was talking about Home Alone and Anaconda.
8: Okay,
10: sorry.
9: It's a Veselu Lam.

0: 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Sunday Feels. Where the beats never run dry.
1: Why?
0: Sundays were made for why. Sunday Feels and being lazy with the people you love.

It's music coming through from Ergo LMA. It's called Miss You. Sultry sounds of Velvet Sounds right here on Sunday Feels Part 1. Welcome back. Good morning to you. You know how it is. We are, of course, giving you that flavor of good sounds right here on the Big Y. Stream us live at www.yfm.co.za, anywhere in the country, anywhere in the world, because yes, so you know how it is, man. We are definitely global, just like that, wherever we go, and we ensure that we set you right to that. But of course, it's all about Sunday Reset this morning, and today we're taking a look at, you know, self-care Sundays, just to recharge you for the week that is to come. So I want to kick things off with an element that you can actually use and do in your own home, right? That is at-home spa day that you curate for yourself, because this is a really and truly good reason to use a lot of water and use some bath foam, yeah? 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

0: 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Yeah, take it easy. Listen, we are not done. Stay tuned right here on The Big Why. It's all about self-care Sundays. It's all about Sunday Reset, just to ensure that you reset your mind, your body, and soul.
1: 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Why dominates the crowd? 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
3: 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All you'll ever need. It's why.

0: I think also because you love singing so much and you love writing so much, the message in the same breath, you put a lot of pressure on yourself. You also have to remember to just enjoy it. You know, be gentle with yourself. You want everything to be so perfect, and there's nothing wrong with that. That's also just part of your creative process. You have to just like go through
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0: That's the
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0: As you know, it is Sunday Feels. Miata's called Come Again. 15 minutes to 8 to this morning. Still taking it easy right here on your favorite music station. That being the big why. And tell everybody that this is the coolest place where you can be. Of course, it's all about Sunday Reset. And today, we're talking about self-care right here on Sunday Reset to just set you right for the week that is as to come and moving on forward. But in this moment, I want you and I to tap into Gratitude Journal. Now, self-care activities don't need to be expensive to, you know, positively impact your well-being and reduce this thing that is called burnout, especially at this time of the year. So a great example of inexpensive but, you know, effective self-care practice is gratitude journaling, man. Grab yourself a book and a pen as well, because this is a so simple yet powerful practice that can actually help you feel a lot of joy, man, and, you know, content, because all that you need is just that book, it is just that pen, and a few minutes each day, probably 5 minutes max, right, to write down things that you are really and truly thankful for. And if, you know, it could be as small as a sunny day or as big as the love of your friends and your family as well. So when you focus on what you're grateful for, it shifts on your perspective from what's going on in terms of what's going wrong to what's going right in your life. And this can actually help reduce stress, boost your mood, and increase overall happiness. Plus, you know, looking back on your gratitude journal, you know, it can actually remind you of all the good things in your life and the moments when you were feeling down and how you've overcome to see where you are today. Right? Gratitude journaling, that can definitely change your life as you move on forward. But also, quite a thing that you can also do, and I love doing this. So this is taking a long walk. Now, this is one of the most simplest and most enjoyable self-care practices that you can do. All you need is a comfy pair of shoes and, you know, some time to spare. Right? Tiwa, tati tu siriziako, right? Your right foot and your left foot, just walk. Right? Just walk. And when you go for a walk, you're not just moving your body, you're also giving your mind the chance to unwind. The rhythm of your steps, the physical activity and the fresh air can actually help clear your head and reduce, you know, stress. Plus, walking is a gentle form of exercise that's great for your physical health. I mean, it is great for your physical health, and it strengthens, you know, your muscles, improves your cardiovascular health, and boosts your mood, as a matter of fact. And another wonderful thing about taking a long walk is that it gives you time to connect with nature, man. You know, whether you're strolling through a park, mhlambe you're hiking in the woods, or walking along the beach, right? Being outdoors, it gives you that calming and rejuvenative, you know, effect on your mind and soul as well. So, yeah, try this out, and it will definitely change how you do things as you move on forward, yeah? And I got another one that I want to share with you. This is Digital Detox. And we are a very big advocate right here on Sunday Feels Part 1 of a digital detox, right? Because one particular effective form of self-care that actually helps you unwind, right? The hustle of a vegan on your spine, you're working, and there's a lot that is going on. Take that digital detox, because you think about your phone, your emails, the screens, and you're so digitally connected that you feel weird when you're not connected. Then that is the sign where you just have to let everything go and just take it easy. Mhlambe, if you want to delete your social media, I mean, why not? Right? The other day, my sister was like, you know what, man, I don't have Facebook no more. I'm like, why? Like, nah, just decided to delete it and park the bus when it comes to that platform. I'm like, hey, man, do you, right? Have that moment where you're like, I know, it's okay. And just find yourself once again through those moments. Yeah? Keep it locked. Don't go anywhere. This is Sunday Feels Part 1. It's all about Sunday Reset. And of course, conversation that we are having, it's all about self-care and just choosing you above everything else.
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2: Before we even get into the stories of the week, Miss Barbara outside the studio was telling us Gucci she doesn't feel like she can commit to a nigga. Like a yo-yo for life. Major dog, why do you feel like the ladies like Barbara herself are saying Gucci, like a nigga, like a yo-yo, like hip-hop doggy dog is not a sustainable husband? Why do you think they say that?
3: Because they don't trust it.
2: But men are men, regardless.
3: Yeah, but...
2: So why the niggas specifically?
3: I think it's about the aura. I think it's about the aura. What about, it's got to do something, like, it,
4: they don't understand. Maybe let me put it that way.
2: Yeah,
4: they don't understand.
5: Yeah. That yo-yo will make you fight me till you can be a housewife. You know, cooking clean, never work in your life.
2: In your life. In your life.

nigga love. Get ready to elevate your night. This is On the Streets, where the culture lives. Savor the sweet Sunday sounds of Y.

News coming from Jordan Astron. This one's called Pocket Change this morning. Welcome back to the show right here on Wire. And we are, of course, broadcasting live from our Hyde Park studios. That's where we are. That's where you will find us. Jump onto the Wire World app and check us out, man. And check out the Wire World TV as well. And see what we get up to right here in the studio while we enjoy the good sounds and good music as well. But, of course, it's all about Sunday Reset this morning. And making sure, as a matter of fact, that you are taking care of yourself and choosing you above everything else, and that's where Self-Care Sundays come through as well. But there was one big thing that I want you to just tap into in and make sure that it is a part of parcel of your days. That is meditation. Because when it comes to meditation, it is like a soothing balm for your mind, right? Because it's wonderful when it comes to self-care practice to help you, right? To feel calm, centered, and at peace. And of course, like your best self, right? Because one of the great things about meditation is that it's super, super easy to do. Anyone can do it. Anywhere, anytime. And the key part of meditation is deep breathing, right? You remember when we did some spoken word poetry? What did we do, right? To take a moment of deep breathing. And we tapped into that space. How did you feel? We felt great, right? So when you take, slow, deep breaths, it sends a signal to your brain that, everything is okay, which helps, trigger your body's relaxation response. So deep breathing can actually help reduce stress, lower your heart rate, and even improve your mood. And another awesome thing about meditation is positive affirmations. And Mhlambe, these can actually look like talking to yourself to boost your confidence and self-esteem. We repeat phrases like, I am calm, right? I am capable. I am loved. I am amazing. I am wonderful. Right? Because positive affirmations actually help rewire your brain to focus on the good stuff rather than getting caught up in negative thoughts as well. Because in the world that we live in, there's a lot of negative information and negative stories and negative experiences that are shared, that we receive rather, so much that we forget about the positive things. And then our brain becomes hardwired to see those signs of negative things as opposed to see the positive signs of positive things. So meditation is very, very key. But also one thing that I also enjoy doing is trying out new healthy recipes. Because at the top of the list of self-care should be ideas on cooking healthy meals for yourself. Now, when it comes to this one, just try one new recipe. There are tons and thousands of recipes that are found online. Just say healthy recipes and it will give you those amazing recipes that you can try out and do for yourself. Choose one that you will love, right? And one that you've been wanting to try. And also consider, inviting abangani.

umndeni or mhlambe a significant partner to enjoy this amazing meal with you, right? Or mhlambe cooking together can be a fun bonding experience that you can do that brings you just close and creates, you know, lasting memories as well. And you will love it. You will not regret it whatsoever. But in closing, I want you to make time for your hobbies, man. Taking time for hobbies, giving your brain a fun workout, right? When you do things you enjoy. Mhlambe, you are one person who loves painting. You're one person who loves, drawing. You're one person who loves a good book. Mhlambe, gardening, playing sports. It's, you know, like a breath of fresh air for your mind. And hobbies help you distract from stress and worries and giving your brain a chance to just relax and recharge. And even PlayStation, right? Wonderful thing to do. I don't mind it. Ladies, don't judge us as gents who love PlayStation. Yeah? And of course, there are ladies who love PlayStation as well. Take it easy. So what can? So I'm not. And you will not regret it whatsoever. It's fun. It's a fun thing to do. But listen, that's where we wrap up the conversation this morning. Don't go anywhere. There's still so much more that is in store for you right here on Sunday Feels Part 1. And keep it locked. Like, just keep it locked because, hey, man, I just do not want you to miss out at all. Now, my wife, it is time for more music. Coming up next today is Sabrina Claudio, coming through with this one. It's called Did We Lose Our Minds? Turn up the volume and breathe deep.

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4: Try not to be so hard on yourself. We don't know how long we'll be on this planet.

Hey, Mama. Good morning to you. The sounds of Elamina on this one is called Sweetness. Oh, man, you can never go wrong with some beautiful music right here on Sunday Feels Part 1. That's how we set your Sunday, right? Set your Sunday perfect so that as you move on forward, your day has been defrosted the right way, in the best way that we know how. But of course, so welcome to the third hour of the show. It is 15 minutes past the hour 8 this morning. Can you believe how time is flying when we are just having so much fun at that, yeah? Now, Mawai, I want to welcome you to a space where you and I get to have conversations. Now, this morning, it's all about let's tap in. But of course, in this instance, it's all about Sunday chats, right? You and I get to have a conversation about something that has happened or will be happening at some point in our lives, right? And that is all about the, do you know this thing, 2IE, talking stage? Yeah. And we're going to be talking all things, as a matter of fact, that is all about love. But sometimes struggle to explain when it comes into this thing. Today, we're touching on that, right? The talking stage in particular, you text every day, you flirt every day, you know, you go on dates, you know each other's coffee orders, maybe, you know, you even met each other's friends. But if someone asks whether you're in a relationship, suddenly you're both confused. So are we dating or are we just keeping each other entertained? Right? We're going to be chatting about this and chatting about talking stage, right? Have you ever been in a talking stage that lasted so long that you forgot what you were actually waiting for? You know, is the talking stage a healthy way to get to know someone? Or has it become so convenient to excuse

0: rather, it has become a convenient excuse, as a matter of fact, to avoid commitment. So, have you ever been in a talking stage that lasted so long and you forgot what you were actually waiting for? Let me know. Jump onto the Wire World app. Let's have a conversation about this. It's all about a Sunday chance.
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7: So a few months ago, I was given like a big box of wet wipes, right? And I would occasionally use the wet wipes for my face. But I was like, I wonder why they gave me such a huge box of wet wipes. What am I going to do with it? I said that thinking out loud, and the person I was with was like, no. You're supposed to use the wet wipes down there. I'm like, where? As in down there. As in for your number one and your number two. I was like, that's a bit crazy. So I use the toilet paper, and then after that, using the toilet paper, then I use the wet wipes. They like, yeah. Let me tell you now, for $3.99.
8: 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Clock it.
7: 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Like, I don't want to get too detailed, but that wet wipe going to the crevices, okay?
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0: day.
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0: Sunday just got a whole lot smoother. 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
1: We got a plane. I want to catch a sunset in a plane.
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1: Well, I mean, like, I'm talking about

0: 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It's Why.
1: Hey, Mawai, good morning and welcome back. It's Sunday Feels Part 1. This morning, it's all about Sunday reset, but of course, not necessarily Sunday reset. My goodness, let's tap in, yeah? Let's tap in. And of course, in this third hour, it's all about a conversation that we're having in the talking stage, right? Why are we dating without actually dating, right? It's a thing that is causing a lot of confusion in the world that we are living in. I know that, yes, we are individuals who just take it easier and we are solely focused on a lot of things that we do on our own, self-sufficiency, essentially, right? But building relationships, I think dating and all that is one of those risks as a human being that you're more than willing to take over and over again, right? Step into over and over again. But before the music break, right, I asked you, have you ever been in a talking stage that lasted so long that you forgot what exactly you were dating for? Mhlambe, you're thinking of it in terms of the talking stage. Is it a healthy way to get to know someone? Or has it become a convenient excuse to avoid commitment? Yeah, I've got a voice note coming through from the Bululu. It's been a minute and a half. What's going on? What's good? And how are you doing, girl?
2: Morning, C.
1: Good morning.
2: How's it going, Mr. M?
1: I'm good.
2: Been a while. Adulting has us in talking stages we don't understand.
1: Nah.
2: But here's my 2 cents. So, I've been with my man on and off for 2 years, right? Mm-hmm. We've been at it since 2024. And I won't lie and say it's been rosy. It's been tricky. And eventually, we established that the trickiness came from the fact that we didn't give each other time to learn one another as individuals, you know? And I think that's one mistake we can do as people, because we're so desperate to just have a partner. We're so desperate to not be alone. You forget to learn this person. Next thing, this person irritates you and you're always fighting. So I'm currently on a 6-month probation because he's like, after 6 months, I'll decide if I'm marrying you or not, you know? Mm. And initially I was so frustrated, but now I understand what I'm waiting for.
1: Hey, I love that, right? Beautiful to conversate about such things, because as adults, right, why don't we talk about these things so much? And a big shout out to you, Lulu, Boo Boo, Donna. Oh man, you know what? I'm missing the intro that you would always do, yeah? Oh man, really and truly appreciate your voice notes so much. And it brings back a lot of memories, right? Because you've been with us since we started our journey, as a matter of fact. So a big shout out to you on that one, Lulu. You know what? When it comes to relationships, you know, you mentioned something so vital is the fact that we're not learning each other, right? We might just be sitting cozy in the fact that, oh no, I have a partner, right? I have a boyfriend, I have a girlfriend, I have a husband, I have a wife, right? But you are continuously learning as you move on forward with this person that you're wanting to build life with, only because, you know, only because that as human beings, we change, right? We're not the same as what we were when we left high school, right? We're not the same as what we were 5 years back, looking to where we are right now. We change and we morph. But communication is one of the biggest things that you can use to your advantage. Play games around communication in finding out, right? And knowing each other a little bit more. Some of the things that I might have liked back then, I might just not like anymore, right? I might just be liking brand new things, right? That's why you find yourself in a space where we ask, what exactly is the talking stage? Have you ever come across that question? What exactly is this talking stage? Because in this instance, right, I want you and I to explore the difference in getting to know someone and enjoying relationship benefits without relationship responsibilities. Now, the talking stage, think about this, it is necessary, number one, right, to conversate. And I always say, just be super genuine when you conversate from the get-go, because we are adults, there's no need to put a facade. Just be open and honest with each other. Say that these are some of the things that currently in my life I don't stand for. Currently in my life, these are the things.

0: that I stand for. And you'd find that it just cuts away at a lot of weeds, right? And you get to know each other quite earlier as you move on forward. Ngomanje, after 3 months, you're like, you are not the same person that you were when I met. And that person that you met initially, you know, was putting on a facade. Was trying to sell you this thing. And then all of a sudden, 90 days later, they become their real themselves. You know, they become their real themselves. You know, and they show themselves in terms of who they are, actually. Right? Because, I mean, you can't keep on, you know, operating with a facade. Why? It ain't gonna work. Right? It ain't gonna work whatsoever. So we're chatting about this. It's all about the talking stage. And are we dating without dating? Right? The big question this morning is, have you ever been in a talking stage that lasted so long that you actually forgot what you were actually waiting for? Let's chat about this. Don't go anywhere, because when you come back, we're going to be talking about something. I'm calling network. So I'm going to plug you in terms of what that is when you come back.
1: 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This isn't said lightly. It's how we move, sound, and show up as the hottest. 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And the numbers? They never lie. Millions tune in from AM to PM. Why dominates the crowd? Because we don't just talk trends. Why invites you into the conversation and hands you the mic? 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
1: This music coming from Bello Cello is called Go On This One. Some beautiful music right here on Sunday Feels, part one. Still taking it easy with our conversation this morning. And it's all about taking it easy when it comes to, relationships, because they can be a little bit tricky, can be a little bit spicy, and sometimes you're like, how did all of this happen? You feel me? But of course, when it comes to this one, you know, just asking you, when it comes to your commitment, right, coming to building something with someone, right, have you ever been in a talking stage that lasted so long that you actually forgot what you were actually waiting for, as a matter of fact? And touching on Naglahleke Network, right? Mixed signals, you know, are they confused or just not choosing you? Maybe it's one of those questions that you're asking yourself, because this is one of those. And I want you to think about this. Mhlambe, they say that they miss you, but are never making plans whatsoever. What does that tell you, right? Mhlambe, they're consistent when you're together, but they disappear for days when you're not. You know, they say they aren't ready for a relationship, yet act jealous when you speak to other people. They tell you that they see a future with you, but won't define the present. Right? Are mixed signals sometimes a sign of mixed feelings, or are they a way of keeping someone available, right? And also exploring your options at times. Think about Mhlambe, you know, green flag, red flag, or beige flag, or that, you know. Think about scenarios like this, and you can put a color towards these ones, right? I'm not ready for a relationship, but I don't want to lose you. Is that a green flag, red flag, or, you know, that amber flag, right? Let me know, right? I like you. I want to keep seeing you, but I need time to work out what I want. Where does that stand with you? Why are you asking for a label? Can't we just enjoy what we have, right? What color works with that? I think about I'm dating intentionally, and I'd like us to discuss whether we're looking for the same thing as well. Because when it comes to this one, can someone genuinely like you and still be unable or willing to have you, to give you the relationship that you want? Should you keep them as friends, or should you, you know, enter into that phase where you're like, no, this is my partner? It's one of those that you have to keep in mind as you're moving forward. Think about emotionally unavailable, simply just taking their time. How do past heartbreak, betrayal, fear of rejection affect new relationships for you? Right? Are people genuinely, as a matter of fact, protecting their space or using quote-unquote healing as a shield against vulnerability? Right? Can you be emotionally available for intimacy but unavailable for commitment? Are we expecting relationship certainty before we've allowed enough time to build trust? What is the difference between someone, you know, who needs time and someone who keeps moving the goalpost? And one thing I can tell you is that taking your time can involve honest communication, steady progress, and a mutual respect. You know, avoiding commitment can look like repeated promises, persistent ambiguity, you know, resistance to any conversation about expectations. They feel some type of way. Because I want you to know that not everyone who delays commitment is manipulative, but nobody is obligated to wait indefinitely either as well. Relationships, they're tricky, you know? They're wild. But you know what, man? That's one risk that you're more than willing to take over and over and over again.
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0: It's music from Sabrina Claudio. It's called Still Strangers. And that's how it wraps up our conversation this morning. Good day, man. What do you call the space that you are in when you're trying to build a relationship with someone, right? Where do you stand when it comes to this situationship? Because it's a thing. The talking stage, why are we dating? Or are we dating without dating? That's how tricky it is when it comes to this life thing, when it comes to this relationship thing that we get to experience a day in, day out as well. But Mawaya, in closing, I want to ensure that you enjoy the moment that you find yourself in. Because maybe the problem isn't that we take too long to define relationships. Maybe it's the fact that we're afraid to ask questions whose answers might disappoint us. You know, we want the affection, the attention, the companionship, and the possibility of love. But sometimes we avoid the conversation that actually tells us whether we're building the same thing. But remember, you can give love time to grow without putting your own needs on hold indefinitely. And as you move on forward throughout your day and throughout your week, would you rather ask, what are we? Or risk losing the person? Or stay in the talking stage and risk losing yourself? I want to thank you this morning for jumping in and having a conversation with us. And I want to invite you to continuously have this conversation across all social media platforms as well. Let's talk about this thing, because it's a real thing that we have to face in this life thing. And let me see if I can squeeze this voice note coming in. Lulu, what do you have to say? Yeah.
1: Oh, family, I missed you too. And I wish I had even more time to catch up all the time.
0: Yeah.
1: But I'll try my best, promises. And just a reminder, everybody must get their life tickets. They're gonna run out. They're getting more expensive. You don't want to have FOMO. So trust me, do the right thing. Kingwana Pitori Mazuru 12. It's your girl Lulu. Like I always say, do you boo.
0: Hey, come on with that flavor. That's how we do things. That's how we do things, Lulu. And really and truly appreciate you. All the way out in PTA, Kopitori, Ndana, as they always say, in Pretoria, yeah? And maybe in Pretoria. Yeah, hi. And really and truly appreciate you. Listen, more, welcome to, or rather, let's tap into the fourth hour of the show. So much more is in store for you. So do not change the dial and stay tuned to the best place where you can be. That is the Big Y.
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0: 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Sundays set right.

0: You definitely guessed right. This is the sounds of Sampa. This one is called The Inner Decisions This Morning. A beautiful track that just gets you going. Ahead of this one, also gave you music coming through from Manana in collaboration with Lisa Odonowak on this one. It's called, or rather, and Ukweli. It's called It Always Ends With You. Tia Gordon coming through with that jam. It's called Miss You. Man, a powerful triple play that is setting you right as you move on forward. 20 minutes past the hour 9 this morning. If it is your birthday today, happy birthday to you. And if it is your anniversary with you and your special somebody, happy anniversary. I trust that today is a beautiful day that you will be enjoying at that. But of course, I want to welcome you to the fourth hour of the show, the fourth and final hour of the show. And of course, in this hour, we tap into a space where it's all about the music and the artists, who they are, and how they came about to tap into the space of music and give us tracks that just take us on that beautiful journey at that. So welcome to getting to know the artists, right? A deep dive into the artists and their music as well. So keep it locked. Don't go anywhere, because when you come back, we're going to be tapping into our very first track and our very first artist, yeah?
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7: 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Samsung E250,
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1: Well, Y, welcome back. And let's tap into our very first artist this morning. And this is one of those that will take you on that beautiful musical journey that an internet auntie whose real name is Atinkosi Sixijana is an independent South African musician known for blending soulful sounds, you know, jazz influences, R&B, and personal storytelling. Now, his music explores uthando, right? Love, identity, vulnerability, and experiences that shape who we become. And when it comes to this beautiful jam that I have for you this morning, Nguwe is one of those songs that takes you on a moment of discovery, right? Finding who you are, just finding yourself within that space. But before we tap into that, Internet Ati, you know, he studied in the technology field and worked in tech for 5 years while pursuing music and before being committed to, you know, full-time music. Now, his creative identity when it comes to his writing, it draws on lived experiences, personal reflection, and the people and communities that have influenced him. Now, one interesting detail that I want to share with you. Internet Ati reflects how he used the internet and social media to build an audience and promote his music as an independent artist. And his journey is also a reminder that sometimes a person's passion develops alongside a completely different career before becoming their main calling, as a matter of fact, yeah? All right? And when it comes to this album, the song Nguwe was released as a single in 2025 and was subsequently listed on his 2026 album called Polyamorism, right? And when it comes to this one, Nguwe is a isiXhosa Zulu word that can be understood as it's you, right? You are the one, depending on your context. Now, the song uses isiXhosa expressions of love, longing, and emotional connection. And its lyrics, you know, speak about love, wanting someone, a sense of sharing life between two people, you know, a key theme in the feeling of giving yourself emotionally to someone who matters deeply to you. So take a moment to enjoy this beautiful track. It is brought to you by Internet Ati, and this is a jam that is called Nguwe.

0: The sounds of Destin Conrad and this one coming through with that flavour. It's called Kissing in Public. Are you for one for PDA, right? Public displays of affection. For you, is that a yay or is it an A, right? Which one do you go with when it comes into this one? But of course, ahead of that, I also gave you music coming through from Akila. It's called The Limbo, and Internet Artist started off that triple play with a track called Nguwe. Man, Soulja Sounds right here on The Big Y, Don't Go Anywhere. Right after this, I'm going to be giving you another artist that you can just find a little bit more about who they are and their music.
1: Let's be honest. If it's not hot,
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0: 2012. We take you outside where the culture resides. 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Why? 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Ask. Why not? Why? 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
1: You hear the hits, you see the stars, but behind every great song, there's a group of people making it happen. 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
0: 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It's why.
2: Oh yes, you guessed it. This is why, man. We give you hits day in, day out, and we never make a mistake about that because the playlist is curated just for you and no one else out there. But of course, it's all about spotlight chats and having a conversation with who the artists are, right? Just for you, so that you know your favorite singer, you know your favorite artist, and the music that they get to write. But of course, the artist that's coming up next, it is Carl Lux. He is, of course, a singer-songwriter from South Carolina, all the way out in the U.S. Yeah, known for his smooth vocals, intimate songwriting, and atmospheric alternative R&B sound. And his music explores personal feelings, self-discovery, and the complexities of love, right? Getting to know when it comes to this artist, so, well, you know, South Carolina, all the way out in the U.S., yeah? And think about his early releases, man. His debut EP called No Roof Access arrived in November 2019, and his career milestone when he released his four-track EP called Projects on the 28th of October 2019. 2020, featuring Triple Two, Are You in Love, Softly, and Thank You for the Moment. If you haven't listened to those EPs, man, take a chance to listen to them and find out and go on a journey with this amazing artist. Right? And Carl Lux's music is a good fit for, you know, this space in your life where you are. You're thinking about love, or maybe you come out of love, or this is the music that will be definitely soothing you. Now, when it comes to this song, what is, you know, the song about? Well, it's at its heart, you are in love. It raises a question that many people, right, you, Maya, have asked yourself at some point. How do you know whether you're feeling is real love? Right? The lyrics explore the desire for honesty and clarity in a romantic connection, right? And the narrator wants to understand what the other person truly feels, whether their connection means something deeper. And the song's central question also invites a distinction between genuine love and the possibility of mistaking attraction. Right? Excitement and wishful thinking for something that is lasting. Keep this in mind. Love versus infatuation. Is the excitement of a new relationship enough to call it love? Honesty and communication. Why do people sometimes struggle to tell each other what they really want? Emotional uncertainty. Well, can you deeply be attracted to someone and still not know whether you are in love? Let's take a moment to enjoy this beautiful track, man, coming through from Carl Lux. And this one is called Are You in Love? Keep those themes in mind and listen to the song.

It's music coming through from Canada's Way. It's called Sugar. Corey, you heard of this one with the track called Over and Over. And the sounds of Carl Luxman coming through saying, "Are you in love?" 53.

0: 3 minutes past the hour 9 this morning, and edging closer and closer before I sign and out of here. But before we do that, I mean, we're still going to be enjoying some good music right here on your favorite music station. Don't go anywhere, because we are Zindana. We do best every single time.
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0: Y definitely has your soundtrack secured, man. Time for me to sign in out of here. I'm going to check you once again as of next week, Saturday and Sunday. Saturday on Wake and Shake at 6 to 9 in the morning, as well as Sunday Feels Part 1 on a Sunday, 6 a.m. to 10 o'clock in the morning. But of course, that being said, coming up next, it is my sister, the one and only K-Mass, coming through with that flavor on Sunday Feels Part 2, as we continue with the vibes and good energy and setting you right day in, day out. Wherever you are, stay safe, stay shining. And as you know, as the legends would always have, I will see you at the top.
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0: Ah, those feels again. 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

0: These right here are the sounds of Vusi Nova with the song Tandega. Also played you Lusaka by Shipego, Baby Vuga by Uzim Kita, as well as again by Cube. Welcome to Sunday Feels Part 2, Mawaya. My name is K-Mass for the masses. K-Mass at the Mass Appeal. K-Massakane. And good morning to you on this beautiful Sunday morning. It's 16 minutes past 10. A big shout out to Sizwe M for holding it down on Part 1. And you know, right now, for the next 4 hours, you and I are going to have an amazing time with some good music that I'm putting you on to throughout the show. Not only is it good music that I'm putting you onto, but some conversation that's good as well. Conversation that'll make you reflect, but a good type of reflection that'll make you feel by the end of the show, ukuthi no man, ngathi I'm ready for this new week that's coming ahead. That's literally all I'm trying to do. I'm trying to help you prepare for this new week that's coming up. So whether you're busy with your self-care routine, maybe uqedakuvuka, you might be on your way to church, on your way back, whatever it is that you're doing, trust and believe that you're not doing it alone. I'm right there with you. Please make sure that you follow us across the different social media platforms at YFM, because, you know, if you're not able to communicate with me via the Y World app, then you definitely can do it on our social media platforms. And for me personally, on my Instagram and TikTok, I'm at @official_KMass. And I welcome you to Sunday Feels Part 2.
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5: So a few months ago, I was given like a big box of wet wipes, right? And I would occasionally use the wet wipes for my face. But I was like, I wonder why they gave me such a huge box of wet wipes. What am I going to do with it? I said that thinking out loud, and the person I was with was like, no. You're supposed to use the wet wipes down there. I'm like, where? As in down there. As in for your number one and your number two. I was like, that's a bit crazy. So I use the toilet paper, and then after that, using the toilet paper, then I use the wet wipes. They like, yeah. Let me tell you now, for $3.99.
6: 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Clock it.
5: 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Like, I don't want to get too detailed, but that

0: whip wipe. 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
2: It's 18 minutes past 10, and I'd like for us to, you know, Njengenjwayelo, start off the show with finishing a sentence together. And at this point, I need for us to dig, not too deep, but for us to sort of like figure ourselves out, because sometimes uthola abantu bathi you are stingy or you are gatekeeping or you don't like to share. And in most cases, you find that that's something that you're intentional about, whether you do it in, unconsciously or subconsciously or consciously. You know what I'm saying? So you'll find ukuthi maybe a friend of yours asks you for money and you're like, chumi, no, I don't share my money. Or maybe someone would ask you to use your lotion. And you're like, I don't share my lotion. Maybe you just don't share your person. There are certain things, Nje, you feel like, this one is for me and for me alone, and I refuse to share it with anybody. Whatever that might be for you, I'd like for us to finish this sentence together. I will never share my ... Please tell me all about it. Send me a voice note right now on the Y World app, or you can also comment on our Facebook page at YFM. And when I come back, I'm going to hear your responses. In the meantime, though, some music by Frank Apollo. This one is called Yintle.

0: some lovely chill tunes to get you into your Sunday feels. That's what I'm all about, man. It's Chanukah with Right Now. I played you You Can't Remember by Kiana Lede, as well as Yintle by Frank Apollo. 28 minutes past 10 on your favorite Sunday mid-morning show, right, John Y? And you and I are finishing a sentence together here on Sunday Feels Part 2. And our sentence is, I will never share my. Now, there are so many things that we as people tend to gatekeep from others. You find, Uguti, maybe you're in a relationship with somebody and this person's like, ah, baby, I think it's time for us to, you know, move our love to the next level. So mong a share password ya konami nje so that I can see what's going on in your world. On Bahai, I will never share my password with anybody, even if you are a baby, you know? Or maybe someone is just asking you for your personal business. Bafuni ndaba zakho. You haven't seen someone in a while and it's time for a catch-up session and they're asking for things that are way too deep. And you're like, I will never share my personal business. It's not even a matter of me being secretive, but there are just certain things that I'd rather just keep to myself, which is my personal business in this case. I see her on Facebook in our comment section. Well, Candy Babe Khame says, I will never share my toothbrush with anyone. I mean, that one is a given, Shem. I know some people in relationships who want to be cute and they want to be sharing toothbrushes and all because they're like, ha, what is it that I've never... Okay. I almost said something out of pocket. Let me keep that one to myself. But, you know, I get the whole not sharing a toothbrush thing. Well, Clarence Manyelo says, I will never share my gun. Now, Clarence, with this one of yours, you know, I just feel like legally also, you shouldn't be sharing a gun, especially not an unlicensed one, and also not with someone who is unlicensed to use one either. So please continue to not share it. And thank you for sharing with us, Uguti. You know, you are a responsible citizen. Keep those messages coming. Let me know if you haven't sent through yours yet. I'd love to hear your voice as well. Let me know what it is that you would never share. Finish the sentence. I will never share my... Adela Wena.
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0: Escape the city and get lost in the music. The Cradle Boutique Hotel celebrates 10 years of hospitality with Music in the Jungle. 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

Winter was cute, but a new bombshell has entered the villa. And uyashisa. Why? Sunday feels like this on Why.

Thando Zidi on this one, as well as Kaylin DeJulio. It's called Intwentle, a beautiful thing. I played you Humble by St. John. Imali Ayiko by Enox May and Siratwa. As well as The Sun by Ayanda Gia, one of my absolute favorites, especially on a Sunday morning, a sunny Sunday morning like this one, yeah? 13 minutes away from 11. And we're finishing a sentence together. The sentence we're finishing is, I will never share my... Now, I've got some more comments that have just come in. Very interesting ones. Angifuna ungasho. Upuseletso Mabuhlali Ntebele says, I will never share my plans. I see that. I clock it. Crossman says, I will never share my underwear. TK Man says, I will never share my dirty secrets, especially embarrassing secrets. Kore, wabana, TK, that one is a very, very serious one, because whoever it is that you share it with, whether it be a friend, a family member, or even a partner, footing auntie, I feel like it's worse if you share it with a partner. The day you fight or have a major disagreement, that's when those embarrassing secrets start to become ammunition. And now they start fighting you with them because they know you're embarrassed and insecure about them. So definitely don't share those ones. Umudiehi Mutsepe says, I will never share my undergarments. Oh, definitely. It's the hygiene for me. Let's not do that. Snajo Mapeshion says, I will never share my...

0: An eggplant emoji. Okay, don't share that one, because infections are a thing, and this is the lot that comes with that, pun intended. You know, let's not do that. Keep sending through your messages. I will never share my. I want to know all about it. Tell me.
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0: Not to brag, but we bring the heat. 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

0: It's Umi's Remember Me.
1: Will you remember? Do you remember me?
0: Also played You My Boy by Teex. Biking by Daniela Andrade. It's actually Daniela Andrade. Top of the hour. It's the second hour of Sunday Feels Part 2. 11 o'clock. And as we get into this hour, you know that this is where you and I have conversation about certain situations that happen, situations that either affect our, you know, our relationships, romantic, family, platonic, you know, our friendships. Utholukuthi, man, the other person might even feel like you're being unreasonable because you've put your foot down about a certain thing. And this actually happens a lot more often than never. So when I come back, I want to tell you about this particular situation, and I need you to please be ready because I need for us to delve into this one together. I know there's probably a wire who's tuned in right now who might just relate to it. So even you who's going through a situation right now in your friendship or your relationship and you are not sure how to deal with it, hopefully the one that I'm going to bring up is exactly that, and we'll be able to assist you with it, yeah, together as a family. In the meantime, I will be playing you some music coming up by Sheeny Fogo called Muse. I've got some Isha as well as Melanix with Solar Power.
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0: As a wise man once said,
1: it's a sunny day and everybody's feeling okay.
0: Heat has entered the city. Why?

It's Liza's Brand New Eyes. I played you Solar Power by Melanix, By Surprise by Isha featuring Meron T, as well as Muse by Sheeny Fogo. 16 minutes past 11, we're in our second hour of Sunday Feels Part 2, and it's about that time for us to get into some, I'd say, serious conversation, something that affects a lot of friendships. Uthola ukuthi your friend has just started mising you, or the dynamic in your friendship and the feeling and the vibe just really isn't the same anymore, and you wonder why. So let me put it like this, right? Let's say you and this friend of yours are two people that are looking for opportunities. Maybe you're both applying for jobs, or you're trying to get into the same industry, right? You're looking for auditions, you're chasing gigs, or hoping to land that one big break. And that's not only in the entertainment industry, also mining, medical, whatever industry it is, you and this friend are looking, actively looking for opportunities together. And then your friend gets an opportunity, something that you would have genuinely loved to be considered for. Now where you're like, ish, if only that could be me, right? So your friend gets this opportunity, they accept it, and then they move forward. And you only find out about it later. Maybe you see it on social media because you know, ge, nati, next thing we're posting, it's my turn, bafazi. My time has come. You know, now you, the friend is celebrating on social media. You come across this post, or maybe someone else tells you, or maybe they mention it casually after everything is already done. And you're left thinking, Gucci, no, man, wait, you knew about this opportunity and you didn't tell me about it. Now, the question that I want to ask you right now in this conversation, Mawaya, is, Gucci, are friends obligated to put each other on? Or is everybody responsible for finding their own opportunities? Like, do you think that your friend should have told you, or do they have every right to keep that information to themselves? Because, I mean, we're all living in this, you know, crabs in a bucket mentality. I mean, we might not all live with that mentality, but the world that we're in, it's one of those, you know, every man for himself. Dog eats dog world, yeah? Like, if the opportunity is mine, let me just take it, because what if Uchomi is

0: better than me. Next thing, she's getting the promotion or she's getting the job and I'm not and whatnot. But, like, if we are both looking for it together and already told me, should you not be telling me about it? I don't know, man. It's a bit of a tricky one. Maybe for you it's not so tricky. It's pretty straightforward. No, Karabo. KMS, awa. There's no way I'm telling my friend. That's my bag. The opportunity came to me and not them. So I'm just going to go for it and yena uzaba strong. Or maybe you're on the side that says, no, but you're supposed to tell me, my friend, because we do everything together. Yo, lapos batala, we do everything together. I don't know. Please send me your voice note now on the Y World app and let's actually talk about this thing because it ends a lot of friendships. And you find yourself wondering, Uguti, why is my friend not talking to me anymore? Why are they mising me? And it's because they feel like you're putting yourself above them. But is that so wrong? I don't know, man. Let's talk about this thing.
1: 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All opinions expressed are those of the political party and do not reflect or represent the views of Y.
2: You know, I love my hometown, but for too long now, I look around and think, we deserve better than this. The water goes off for days, the streets are falling apart, things never get fixed. I'm not asking for anything fancy. I just want the basics to work. And I know they can work. Because I've seen it, where the Democratic Alliance is in charge. I want our town to work for all. So in this election, I'm voting DA.
1: This was a paid-for political advertisement. The opinions expressed do not reflect or represent the views of Y.
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7: Guys, mina ngikhala ngejabisi mfethu. Imagine you're in a taxi, then a person next to you is like, pa! Pa! Ah, no, mfethu.
8: First of all, let's stop. Let's stop it.
4: Is there no cure for that?
8: There's no cure for... We can't go to the third doctor in between. You can't, unfortunately. But let's stop it. Number two, Bandabatara, please stop listening to TikTok.
4: At out
8: volume,
4: loud!
8: Volume number 15. Yeah, Rasalefo.
4: In public!
8: Yeah, Rasalefo. Listening to music on a speakerphone was cool in 2007. Samsung E250,
4: yes.
8: Make it even louder.
4: Yes.
8: Trust me, I'm an OG. I've been there. But now, guys, since not my headphones, please...
4: Stop that thing.
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0: It's Serenade, serenading us with his voice here with the song Sondela. Also played You Walk Away by Flower Far, as well as The Age of Alignment by Kisa Soul. We are talking about a situation where you are deep within searching for opportunities with your friend, and it just so happens that your friend gets an opportunity and you don't. And they take this opportunity, they run with it, they're happy, they're excited, they celebrate it, and maybe even tell you about it in passing after they've already accepted it, leaving you opportunity-less and wondering, ukuthi how, kodwa mngani, I thought we were in this together. Why would you take this opportunity and not share it with me? Because, I mean, sometimes in friendship, you might be like, does my friend not want to see me succeed? I thought we were in this together, man. So now the question that I'm asking you right now is, Uti, when you and your friend are looking for a certain opportunity and the friend gets that opportunity that you wanted, are they allowed to keep opportunities to themselves, or should friends actually be putting each other on? I've got a voice note over here from Blessing.
1: Good morning, my sister.
0: Morning.
1: Ish. Yeah, your topic today is deep today. But all I can say is that as friends, we must be able to share connections, access to information. Yes. So I feel like as friends, we must help each other. No matter kanjani, we must help each other. Otherwise, if you're not helping each other, what's the use of friendship? Okay.
0: Here's the blessing. I'm so on the fence about this situation. I mean, yes, we should be helping each other. One of the uses of being friends is being able to help each other in different ways, not only with opportunities. Yes, sometimes it might be with advising each other. Sometimes it might be, you know, helping the friend with a place to stay sometimes, you know. And in this case, it's an opportunity. But njengoba ngithi, I'm on the fence about it. It's because I just feel like it's okay to sometimes put yourself first, you know, because like gatekeeping can sometimes save you from a lot of heartache. We've heard of a lot of situations where someone has opened a door for another person and then that person just comes into the room and they just take everything, you know. I mean, I was watching McGee's podcast and I've been seeing the comments online about the whole situation, Yaga My Soul. I mean, whether or not it really happened, but the things that Ubenji shared, him saying that, you know, he connected My Soul to certain opportunities and into certain spaces, and then My Soul just took over and left Ubenji behind. He left him out to dry. You know, and I think a lot of people have been through similar situations. Uthusiza umngani, and then umngani just overtakes you. And then next thing, it's chai for you because you were just being a good person. Because friends, that's what friends are for. But it's a really, really tricky one. Angifuna ungatsho, man. I'd love to hear what your view is. Thank you so much for sharing yours, Blessing. And for you, my wire, if you haven't sent it through, send it through right now on the Y World app. Send me a voice note and let me know what you think. If you were in that situation, would you expect your friend to tell you? Or let's say you're the friend who gets the opportunity. Would you share that opportunity with your friend?
2: 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If it's not hot,
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This one is called FOMO by Amber Mark. Yes, no more FOMO. I played you Umuntu Wami by Abba's Child, Shug and Sakile. Favor by Ava Noir, as well as Sun Love by Chromo Nietzsche. 9 minutes away from 12 p.m. And we are talking about a situation where you and your friend are looking for opportunities together. You're looking for maybe a particular job or certain jobs in a particular industry. And then your friend gets an opportunity, but they don't tell you about it. They've already done all the steps of accepting the opportunity. Kore, life is just going on and you find out about it either from the streets or they tell you themselves. And lo muntu masakakutshela, in your mind, you're like, bathong mngani, what about me? Why didn't you share this information? Why didn't you tell me about the opportunity? Because, you know, we were both trying to find the same thing. And, you know, as we just, like, wrap up this conversation, in my mind, I'm thinking, Uguti, you know what? It is okay for us to have a certain expectation for friends to tell us things, right? Especially if we're both embarking on this journey together. It's something that we both intentionally and consciously said we're going to do together. But we need to be very careful of making certain things obligations in our friendships. You know what I mean? This whole thing of having making sharing things between us an obligation becomes really tricky, because then when your friend disappoints you, then suddenly that takes a toll on the strength of your friendship. Whereas I think, yes, I can have that expectation, but if you don't share with me, then I can just be like, I'm happy for you. I'll just keep trying. You know, like, it doesn't have to be a must. It really doesn't have to be a must. I think that if you are in the position of being that friend who is so adamant on getting those opportunities because your friends have them, I'm just going to say, please, like, relax, calm down. And just as your friend has done, putting themselves first and focusing on themselves when they heard about the opportunity, you need to do the same thing. Not in competition, though, but you need to sit down and be like, okay, so umngani got the opportunity. Maybe you might even want to ask your friend for tips. You know, umbuzo ukuthi how, but how did you get this opportunity? You know, I mean, backdoor deals are also a thing. Yeah, that's a conversation for another day. But if it's that maybe the friend's CV looked better than yours, then you ask your friend, Uguti, okay, friend, I'm happy for you for getting this opportunity. How do I also get myself to that point?

0: because I think inferiority is also just a major problem in friendships. Jealousy, envy, feeling like you're less than or that you're not enough. We as people need to be more intentional about growing ourselves. You know what I'm saying? I really hope that this is landing the right way, whether it's in your friendship or your family or even your partner, because, hey, God knows that there's also a lot of jealousy and envy in partnerships, romantic partnerships, business partnerships. Let's grow together. Umuntu munye makashayina, you clap hands for them and then be okay with asking them, how did they get to that point of shining? You know what I'm saying? That's where we're going to wrap it up. We're 5 minutes away from 12. In the next hour, we get into our Power Hour, and I'm going to share some lovely music curated specially for you. So you definitely need to have your Shazam on lock, on standby, right next to you, with some music coming up on the other side of this by Ballad and Durand Benard.
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It's Mvula Bayulanga Mavuso. Also had you some Alone Again by Ballad and Durand Bernard. 3 minutes past 12, it's our third hour of Sunday Feels Part 2. We've officially entered our Power Hour, where throughout this hour, I'll be sharing with you music that I've specially curated for you that you can add to your personal playlist. Get that Shazam out so that, you know, whatever activities or whatever things or feelings or emotions you might be going through throughout the week, then you have the perfect soundtracks for those moments delivered to you specially by UK Mass for the Masses. The first song I'll be playing for you is The Art of Chess by Kubla.

0: keyboards, drums, and horns. And this song, Crimes of Passion, appears on their Songs for Siena release, right? It's a very lovely song. And then I'll also share with you Let Her Shine by Tamara Crummer, right? It's a song that evokes, confidence, empowerment, and also allowing women to occupy space without competition or being diminished. Do enjoy these next three. It's The Art of Chess, Crimes of Passion, and Let Her Shine.
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0: It's Jean Dawson coming through with Darlin' Right on Y. Also had Tamara Kramer's Let Her Shine. Crimes of Passion by The Free Label, as well as The Art of Chess by Kubla. I'll be back with some more on the other side of this. It is our Power Hour.
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7: 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Volume number 15.
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3: 22 minutes past 12 in our power hour. The next track I'll be sharing with you is called Homies by Saint Harrison. It's a song that explores what happens when friends cross the line into romance and discover that the relationship has become complicated. Now, maybe you've probably been through a similar situation. This is a type of song that literally just, you know, tells the story for you. Then I'll also be playing you Make Believe by Yuna. And, you know, with Yuna, from Malaysia to an international audience, she's built her career by sharing her music online before making her mark globally. And she's someone who's known for her smooth blend of pop and R&B, and also her collaboration with Usher on Crush introduced her to an even wider audience. I know I discovered Yuna from that song, Think I Got a Little Crush on You, with Usher. Beautiful one. But the one I'll be sharing with you now is called Make Believe. Then I'll also share with you On My Side by Sena. And it's a song that, you know, explores disappointment in a romantic connection, recognizing that the other person may not be ready to commit while also wanting to regain a sense of self. So here you go. Homies, Make Believe. And On My Side.
2: 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On

0: It's On My Side by Saina, had Make Believe by Yuna, as well as Homies by Saint Harrison. More music coming up. On the other side of this, I'll be playing you Sarah's Friends, a very, very lovely song that I love. I've been wanting to play you this one, actually, all week long. It's a song that, you know, it's a proper one. Actually, I don't want to say too much. Let me play it for you, and then after that, I'll also play you Golden Hour by Chloe Florence. It's a song where she's teaming up with Jared Thorne and Matthew Benjamin Buscarino, as well as Unapproachable by Malia Laura.
1: 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This isn't said lightly. It's how we move, sound, and show up as the hottest. 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

0: 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Before that, I had Unapproachable by Malia Laura. 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
1: 9 minutes away from 1 p.m., the next song I'll be playing for you in our Power Hour is called Slide, released all the way back in November 2022 by Misha, Janelle Mack, as well as Jussie Helm. Then I'll also play you Touch It by Deo Bello, who's a British-Nigerian R&B singer, songwriter, and producer who attended the Brit School in London. And his music is known for a soulful vocal delivery. And his earlier song, Mine, was released while he was a teenager, but yeah, Manje, in his much later years, he's released Touch It, rather. And that's the song I'll be sharing with you. So, yeah, do enjoy.
0: Never rush a K-Mass Sunday. This is Sunday Feels on

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1: don't
0: jams.
1: Don't wait till it's over. I said don't wait till you're older. To say the things you need.
2: Why?

Wrapping up our Power Hour with Deo Bello's Touch It, as well as Slide by Misha, Janelle Mack, and Jussie Helm. This is literally what I deal in. It's my specialty, my spillion. Yeah? It's the top of the hour, our final hour of the show, and this is where you and I get into our soft landing, properly preparing for this new week that's coming. So when I come back in the next couple of minutes, I'm going to tell you exactly how we're going to prepare for it, because I know there's probably just been a lot that you've been through today, probably even, maybe in this past week, the past month, or maybe just the past year. So we'll be delving into sort of like

0: refreshing and getting our souls ready for the next 2 months that remain of this year. We've got some music coming for you by Obong Jaya, Hazel Rose, as well as Sonder, the Afrikaneem.
1: Suns out. Buns out. And respectfully, it's about to get hot. Why?

only on Y. Sunday Feels with K-Mass, the smooth start to your Sunday. Why?

This one right here is A Father's Prayer by Uwandile Mbambeni. I played you Breathe by Sander the African Eam. Treasure by Hazel Rose and Tai Chi Rose. As well as Just My Luck by Obong Jaya. 15 minutes past 1 p.m. It's our soft landing hour. We're relaxing, we're chilling, we're reflecting, and we're also just projecting what we want to bring into our lives in the next 2 months of this year. I mean, the past

0: 10 months have gone. We're within the 10th month now, and you may have been through some good times, maybe some bad times, some experiences that made you wish, oh, if only this year can end. Can this year be over? Like, I'm done. My finished is finished. My tired is tired. Whoa, it's chai, right? But there's still 2 more months. And I'd like for you and I to look at these 2 months with hope. With that hope, Yoguti, maybe something might just happen for me. Something might just change in my favor, right? I want us to take this moment to think about that one thing that you're looking forward to before the year ends. Maybe for the past 10 months or even 10 years, you've been sending out CVs, trying to get a job. Maybe you've been trying to love yourself more and you've just been struggling. Maybe there are certain things that you've been wanting to achieve, you know, certain goals, opportunities. Maybe you've been looking forward to a holiday and you haven't been able to do or achieve that particular thing. I'd like for us to think about the next 2 months of this year. What's one thing that you're looking forward to before the year ends? Let me know, no matter how big or how small it may be. Send me a voice note right now on the Y World app, or you can also comment on our Facebook page at YFM. And let's just, you know, put it out into the universe together. It's me and you and the Y frequency, the only high frequency of 99.2 that matters. Let me know.
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0: beautiful voice of Manana. All the Noise is the name of the song. Played you Real Thing by Pink Sweat and Tori Kelly, as well as I Might by No Lays. It's almost 1:30. I'll be making my way out in the next couple of minutes, but not before you and I land soft, right? We are projecting the next 2 months of our lives. Right now, you and I, the last 2 months, or let's say 3 months of this year, what exactly is it that you are hoping to, you know, happen? What is it that you're looking forward to? Here on Facebook, Usmangele Smanation Nkosi says, I'm looking forward to getting a job. And I really do hope that you get it, Smangele. You know, yeah, kule economy, huh? Times are tricky. A job is needed. Even when you have a job, you need another 3 jobs to be able to just survive, you know? So I really am hoping, ukuthi, you get it as your heart wishes. You know, and I feel like for me, it's not even just about the big things. Getting a job is a big thing also. It's very important. But even the small things, man, like having peace in your heart. You know, maybe the past couple of months for you have just been a whole lot of turmoil in your relationships, in your finances, your family. There's just been a lot. I know a couple of people who have been going through a lot in their families, like losing family members to death and things like that. There's just a lot of loss that's been happening for a lot of people, right? And you're just sitting there or standing there listening to me right now and you're like, K-Mass, I just want peace. I don't want many things. I just want to be happy. Like, right? Can I just not cry for one day? My eyes are tired of being swollen. My chest is tired of the congestion. Like, my pillows are tired of being covered in tears every night as I fall asleep. I just want peace. Maybe that's what you're looking forward to. Tell me about it. Even if you want to do it anonymously, let's just get these things off our chest so that we can be able to manifest them. Because once you write something or once you speak it out, there's so much power in your tongue. There's so much power in writing something out or speaking it out because it will happen. So speak that thing that you're looking forward to so that it can happen. And when I come back, I'd really love to hear what you've got to say. I've got more music coming up for you by Mabel, rather, and Leah Butler as well.
1: 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The hottest station in the nation. This isn't said lightly. It's how we move, sound, and show up as the hottest. 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

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I don't know, man. In a land or that thing. That thing, man. She's not alone on this one. She's with Black. It's called Forever. I played you UCU by Leah Butler, as well as Vitamins by Mabel. And you know this question that I've asked you in our soft landing? Yoguti, what's one thing that you're looking forward to before?

0: before the year ends. I think that this question is a good reminder that even when a year hasn't gone exactly the way we've planned, there can still be moments ahead that we're excited about. Because maybe in your life, things took longer than expected. Perhaps a plan changed, or you had to start again and adjust your expectations or take a different route. For me, as Ukarabo personally, as K-Mas, I am one person who is so okay with starting over. I don't know how many reroutes I've had in my life personally that the public knows nothing about, that the world knows nothing about, that I go through with myself, because I refuse to, you know, stay in a situation that is not for me, and I'm okay with starting afresh. And I know I'm not the only one. And maybe sometimes you might feel, ukuthi, yo, but the year's almost over, and how am I going? Is it not too late? No! No, no, no, no, no, no, no, no, no, no, immediately no. Immediately no. It's never too late to start afresh. Because even if you can start afresh on the 25th of December, that last 6 days of the year, there's so much that can change for you, my love. There is so much that can happen for you in these next 3 months. Things that you've been praying about since 2014, those things can happen now. You know how much can happen in 24 hours, Mfowethu. Your life can change suddenly, completely. You can sleep one way tonight, and then tomorrow morning, your whole life has changed from one email that has just come in. So what makes you think, ukuthi, the next 3 months, nothing good can happen for you? A lot of good can happen for you. And I really believe, ukuthi, even you being tuned in at this moment and hearing what I'm telling you right now, take it as a sign. If you've been believing, praying, and hoping for something to change in your life, take this message from me to you as a sign. Yoguti, yeah, I was meant to hear this in this moment, and something good will happen for me. And I really hope and pray, Stando Sami, ukuthi that thing indeed does happen for you, right? Yeah, we're going to be wrapping up the show in the next few minutes.
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0: One of my favorite R&B voices here in Southa, Lord Kez, with You, Me, and the 90s. I also had Nana B. Cool's Open Case. Right here on Y, 8 minutes to 2 p.m. I'm on my way out, and I just want to thank you for being with me for the past 4 hours. What a lovely time. One thing about me, I will yap. I will yap for 4 hours, but I really do hope, my yapping is something that was good for your soul, coupled with the music that I've shared with you. I will be back again next week, Saturday, from 10 a.m. to 2 p.m. for the Mass Takeover. Coming up next is Just Mo with the Global Experience, and he'll be taking you all over the world musically, just making sure you are nice and right for the next couple of hours, yeah? Please do make sure that you're following us across the different social media platforms at YFM. Me, personally, on my Instagram and TikTok, I'm at official_KMass. But right here, on your airwaves and your TV screens, I'm K-Mass for the masses. K-Mass with the mass appeal. K-Massaka. Ne? And I'm out.
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1: 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Rasta.
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0: But why?
1: Stays degrees ahead.
0: Ed. Why?
1: Dive into the melting pot of global sounds with Just Mo. Why?

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Non-stop hits, ooh-ha! The Global Experience, Flight 992, now boarding. Why?

What an amazing way to kickstart the show. Happy Sunday, everybody. Welcome to the Global Experience right here on Y. So good to be back in studio. I go by the name of Just Mo, with you all the way up until 4 p.m. Taking you around the world through music. Massive shout outs to K Mass with the Mass Appeal. Catch you right here next week, Saturday and Sunday, right here on Y between 10 and 2. Right now, hope you got your boarding passes ready. We're about to take a flight, a musical flight that is, all across the globe. What a tune in the background. Haven't played this one in a while, Yusuf Days. That one is called Rust, alongside Tom Misch. And it's coming off his debut album, Black Classical Music. And what a project it is, man. He's got the likes of Tom Misch on there, who he features on that song. He's got Chronix, he's got Masego, he's got Leon Thomas, as well as Barbara Hicks, a number of performances, man. But yeah, man, it is still yet to top his collaborative album that he did back in 2016 with Kamal Williams, that is called Black Focus. Yeah, man, it's a story for another day, that one. Yeah, hey, it's a bit of a touchy one for them, but yay. Beautiful project. If you haven't checked it out, it's still available online. You can go check it out. And then right before that one, giving you the sounds of an artist by the name of Flying Moth, coming through with a broken deep house tune called Edith. And then we dropped you more music coming out of the UK from Cheer Eyes, and a song called Butter, just like butter, smooth like butter, smooth like Sunday. That's how we do it right here. And that one is coming off the Butter EP from Cheer Eyes. She's an amazing artist. She's a singer, songwriter, sought after songwriter, that is, out of the UK, out of London. And the EP, it's got 10 tracks. You work with it with a couple of producer buddies. And yeah, it was recorded over a few months, man. And it's a beautiful project from the artist out of the UK. Her name is Cheer Eyes. Then kicking off this hour, music from Marcus Harvey with Lerato right here on Y. On the socials, do find us over there. It is at YFM. How are you feeling today? How was the weather's beautiful, I must say. And the past couple of days has been absolutely stunning. And we love this type of weather.

0: We've been waiting for summer to come back around, and now it is here. Philip, it is here. On the socials, hit me up. It's at @Chismo_DJ. Let me know what you are up to on this beautiful Sunday afternoon. It is Sunday the 10th, the 11th. Yeah, the 11th of October. The year's definitely moving quick, man. After these messages, we got music coming through from Multi Beats. They've got a brand new album which is out right now. We also got the sounds of Styles Davis, and also music coming through from Little Dragon. We call this the Global Experience. 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

0: playing you the smoothest jams. It is the global experience right here on Y. It's exactly how Sundays are supposed to sound like, yeah. Hashtag TGE across all social media platforms. Just Mo in the building once again, handling business for between 2 and 4 p.m. In the background, wow, two of my favorite artists, man. The thing is, I've got too many, but yeah, these guys are definitely top five. It's Styles Davis alongside a guy called Venus Beats. This one is called Pivot. They came together for this one, and yeah, you can find it on a compilation called Chill Hop Essentials, the spring edition of 2025. Let me plug you to some good music, man. Chill Hop Records out in the Netherlands, man. If you love your lo-fi and chill hop sounds, that's exactly what they will give you. Like I mentioned, Venus Beats, originally from the US, out of Louisiana, but he's based now in Paris, France. And yeah, man, drawing inspiration from the likes of Robert Glasper, Dwele, and Jay Dilla. You can definitely hear the inspiration there. And he's also worked with the likes of Evil Needle, Maverick Soul, who we used to play on the show. Haven't played his music for a while. And also DJ Raphael. His music is worth a listen. Yeah, just search for Venus Beats. You can find him, yeah, everywhere. Especially on Bandcamp. That's where you get a lot of his productions. And then we drop you the sounds of a multi-beat coming through. They've got a brand new project out. Yeah. The song is called 9-3, yeah? But the album is called the 000, Out of Office. Yeah, they're a Dutch collective coming out of Rotterdam. And they released their first album, which is out right now, out on Sonar Collective, which is based out in Berlin. That is the sounds of multi-beats. And then bringing it back home, like I mentioned, we do take those little domestic flights. The sounds of One Eye coming through with a song called Rainmaker, man. He is a dope producer from right here in Gauteng, coming out of Pretoria. Real name, Kopano Nelson Mosemang. And yeah, spiritually driven hip-hop and soul music producer coming out of Pretoria, man. And yeah, he sounds amazing, man. Love his music. He's got a couple of projects out, Before I Was, Our M, back in 2021. And then his latest project, which he dropped, is called Southside With You. But he's got a collaborative album that he dropped last year called So Cool. It's definitely worth a listen. That is the sounds of One Eye right here on hashtag The Global Experience. On a beautiful Sunday afternoon in the City of Gold. Just gone 31 minutes after 2 p.m. Temperature is beautiful outside, a mild 25 degrees. And yeah, get the braai stand going. Start the fire. I mean, it's that type of weather, man, that we love. And I got the best music to accompany this beautiful weather. Hit us up on the socials. It is at YFM.
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1: 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You might want to open Shazam for this. 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

0: It's the sounds of Agnel Olesees featuring Kent's vocal, Uthando Lomkokotelo, featuring Nani Experience, Sole Tumadasa, Zulu, and Prof. On the remix is T Illa. What a lovely tune, man. 15 before the hour 3 p.m. It is the Global Experience with your boy Just Mo, handling business every Sunday between 2 and 4 p.m. Right before this one, taking it to the UK, the sounds of Shy One and artist by the name of Private Joy. The song is called Moonlight. And yeah, Shy One, she comes out of the UK, like I mentioned. Real name is Mary Larrington Nelson. Marley Larrington Nelson, as a London-based DJ and producer, and also a radio DJ as well. Fuses grime, broken beat, house, jazz, and dub and hip hop, man. And she's released a number of singles, but now her second studio album is out and it's simply called Marley. You can go check it out by the Shy One, British artist, man. Amazing sounds as well. And then coming through before that one, a bit of a throwback. We gave you the sounds of Little Dragon going back to 2020 with a beautiful tune, Another Lover. And the album is New Me, Same Us, man, from the Swedish four-piece band that is fronted by the enigmatic vocalist Yukimi Nagano on the vocals, man. Grammy Award nominated for their 2014 album Nabuwa Rubber Band. Little Dragon is definitely up there with some of the best artists that we play on the show. And they've collaborated with big artists including Bad Bad Not Good, Gorillaz, Subtract, Flying Lotus, Flume, K Tronada, and also Big Boy. Yeah. After these short messages, we got a song coming through from the likes of DJ Cam. Do keep it locked. And don't forget, just after 3:30 p.m., I've got a guest DJ coming through this afternoon out of the East Rand by the name of Radic the Myth. He'll be holding it down from 3:30 till 4 p.m. So stick around for that one. It's going to be a fire mix.
1: Y has made a promise to comply with its license conditions. 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You can post your complaints to Y at Number 4 Albury Road, Dunkeld West, Extension 8, Sandton, 2196, or email info@yfm.co.za. 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
0: People of South, the last number is here. 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Hip-hop is
2: in the building. Got a little VN from Tato M. Let's hear what this man has to say.
3: Aye, gents. Le rem fana touch line, it could be the new sound of hip hop. Leave it a hip hop on toy it's on fana touch line. Lisiras, leave it a hip hop.
2: What?
3: Sneaker, learn up long mega, go studio, and petu bama mates, and
2: sneaker,
3: went to a song. Dintana zili sense piano. To nonsense re mamelano, ra accept. No one will but was in a hip hop back as he didn't find a touch line. Who keep hip hop on Twilight Sun? Keep hip hop on Tony Visa and for a touch line at some.
2: And he's disgruntled in his.
3: Keep hip hop, Chita Saki Lemon, Sleek High, Moonlight, Hot Man. I go looky, Serenuskan Namobe State.
2: Scabba State, you sneaky. What's Scabba State, you daddy?
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0: In the background, music from DJ Cam. This one is called The Rebirth of Cool. DJ producer from Paris, France, man. Real name Laurent Dumail. And yeah, man, amazing artist producer. This one came out back in 2008. Can you believe it, man? There was an era when the French producers like him and the likes of Saint Germain definitely had us in a chokehold when it came to this type of sound. And they stood their ground. I mean, also with house music, they were doing the most, man. You gotta give it up to the French, man. They make amazing music as well. And yeah, man, taking us a minute before 3 p.m. Right before that one, bringing it back home once again with another Mzansi local flight. Yeah. The sounds of Skin Deep coming through alongside Soul Scene with a song called Waves. It's a brand new single from him. We had him on the show, yeah, about a couple of months back, promoting his latest single. So go check it out. It is available right now online for you to download and stream. Just off the 3:30 p.m., coming out of Duduza, East Strand, we got the sounds of Radic the Myth. We'll be on the ones and twos from 3:30 till 4 p.m. So let's squeeze in as much music as we can. Before then, we are on the socials. It is at YFM. If it is your birthday today, happy birthday to you. It is the 11th of October, 2026. The year is definitely moving. We're down to the last quarter, basically. The last 3 months of the year. So I gotta do the most with it, man. We'll be here giving you nothing but great music every Sunday between 2 and 4 p.m. Otherwise, find me on the socials. It is at @justmo_DJ. That is JUSTMO_DJ.
1: 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This is the Sunday frequency to vibe with. We're not saying your feed is boring, but following @YFM would help. 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

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Why?

0: nami ukuthanda umuntu enye into.
1: The sounds of Sundays have never been saucier. Let the music heal you on the global experience with Just Mo. Why?

pops and both my little sisters. I'm just a product of the Auntie Hilda's Auntie Listers. Tell my family that I'll be coming home for Christmas. In fact, it's me that's at the door, that's not Jehovah Witness. 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

0: 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Just Mo is your pilot on this global groove flight.
1: 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Use what you got.
0: 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Why?

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1: Yeah, man, Rasta.
0: We move with the music. The Global Experience. Why?

you're gonna waste your time. It's the second hour of the Global Experience, in case you've just tuned in. Coming through with nothing but heat on a Sunday afternoon. The sounds of Brent Fires right here with Wasting Time, featuring Drake, produced by the Neptunes. Off his second studio album called The Wasted Land, works

0: The number of artists on that one, including Alicia Keys, Tyler the Creator, and yeah, got assistance from the likes of Beat Butcher. No ID was also on production. Rafael Sadiq also did a track. Yeah. Star-studded production team, yeah. Sundays between 2 and 4 p.m. We call this the Global Experience. Right before that one, the sounds of Chipego or Chipero. Yeah. With a lovely tune, man, called Let It Fall. She's an artist from Zambia and South Africa, and yeah, she's a singer-songwriter whose music is a take on Afro contemporary, and yeah, man, she's also evolving as an artist and a very energetic artist indeed. Love her sound, man. Loving songwriting as well. So yeah, let's give her a couple of years and see what she's gonna do. That is Chipejo right here on Y. And then we came through with another one out of Canada, the sounds of Thelonious featuring with a song called Forever on that one. Thelonious is coming off the album of the same name, Forever. And it's out right now. It came out on the 24th of March back in 2024. So you can go check it out, man. And then local music as well coming through from High Rising alongside Ovu Yonke and also Deucey Wavy, who we played last week. Another artist coming out of KZN, that is Deucey Wavy. The song is called Utando. Beautiful song indeed, man. Another one of our favorites right here on the Global Experience. We're always plugging you to some local music, as we do every Sunday, because you know, man, I love putting on local artists. I love discovering brand new local artists as well. So if you know any artists that you think we should be playing on the show, do hit me up on the socials at @justmo_DJ, because I mean, there's so many artists out there, guys. I can't know each and every single one of them. So you guys, you've got a duty, yes, as listeners, to plug me to some new music as well, just like how I do every Sunday right here on the show. After 3:30 p.m., we've got the sounds of Radek the Myth, who will be in the mix for us, wrapping up the show between 3:30 and 4 p.m. My girl Fifla comes through straight after that with Sundays between 4 and 7 p.m.
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Why?

coming out of Brighton in the UK. It is the sounds of the Freemasons right here on Y. This one is called Love on My Mind, featuring Amanda Wilson. It is the After Hours mix. Legendary song from a legendary duo, man. The original went, to the top of the charts back in the day. That is the dance charts, man. The duo coming together, made up of Russell Small of Small and Fats, yeah?

0: and James Wiltshire, taking us to 31 minutes after 3 p.m. on the dot, making way for my guest DJ who's coming through in a bit. Right before that one, keeping it in the UK, the sounds of Kokoroko alongside Ezekiel with a song called Three Piece Suit off their latest album, which came out last year on Brownswood Recordings, called The Tough Times Never Last. Yeah, that is the name of the title. That is the title of the album. You can go check it out right now. And then Her came through with Lights On, giving us some beautiful R&B music on this amazing Sunday afternoon in the City of Gold. Shout out to you for tuning in. 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Yeah, speaking of the app, it's going to come in handy just after 4 p.m. That's when my guest DJ, that is Radek the Myth, his mix will be loaded just after 4 p.m. So stick around for that one. Without wasting any further time, he's coming through with another beautiful mix right here on the show. You know, I always love plugging you guys to new DJs. This one comes from out in the East of Rand, so make sure you do keep it locked. We are on the socials. You can find me at @Chismo_DJ. Also, do follow at YFM.
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1: Coming through with a world-class mix. It's our guest DJ for this afternoon, the sounds of Radic the Myth. Coming out of the East End, out in Jersey, in a little township called Duduza, just next to Heidelberg. Real name in Jabulo Ndlovu, aka Radic the Myth, is a deep house visionary blending soul grooves with rich textures into his productions, man. Love his sound, loving this mix as well. He's released music on a number of popular labels, including the likes of Stay True Sounds, Garden Groove Music, Laboria Park, Free Range Records as well. If there's anything that has a bassline inside of it, man, he's all about that. He's been making music since 2008. Blessing dance floors across Mzansi and the world with his deep and spiritual sound. With an organic touch, bringing warmth to every single production that he makes. This mix right here, exclusively for the Global Experience, was well curated by him. 10 out of 10 for me. If he was a political party, he would be getting my vote. Trust that. Find him on the socials at Radic the Myth. You can also find his music online. 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

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Include all your info, something about yourself and a couple of pics, yeah? Let us give you the spotlight, man, for 30 minutes right here on the show. Find me on the socials at justmo_DJ. That is across all social media platforms. You can find me over there. Yeah, I got some brand new music out as well. Yeah, in case you're interested. If you're loving your deep house sound, just go to the socials and find me. And yeah, you can find the links to my latest release. Yeah. I got my girl Fifla coming up next on Sundays, taking care of you from 4 p.m. till 7 this evening. More music on the way. It's time for me to get on out of here. Back again next week, Sunday, right here on the show. You can find me on the socials in case you can't wait that long, yeah? Enjoy the rest of your Sunday evening. Have an amazing week. And do keep it locked to Y.

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8: Time with the auto side zone above the Winston here with two baby, and he in the number 7 position has got a

Sundays set right. 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

Buns out. Buns out. And respectfully. It's about to get hot. Why? Fifla on Why. 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

0: Definitely coasting like the clouds in the sky. Some Quad and Vesel Entertainment giving us Whiskey Mango as we enter the hour of Sundays with Fifla. Welcome to Sundays right here on Y. And a huge shout out to Jasmo for holding it down like he does on the Global Experience all the way from 2 p.m. to 4 p.m. making way for me right here, because I promise you for the next 3 hours I will be giving you some of the best lo-fi, chill hop, boom bap and alternative music. In the second hour of the show, we do have our artist of the week that we go through, as well as some new music which I would like to share with you guys. And if you guys have anything new, please let me know what you're listening to. Share links to your playlist. Listen, let's just keep plugging each other with music. And who knows, you might actually have one of your selects appear right here on our playlist. And in the third and final hour of the show, we do have a mix coming through from the one and only Somatics. I wonder what he has for us tonight. I'm always so excited for a Somatics mix, so we'll see what hip-hop tunes he's got for us in the third hour of the show. But like I say each and every single Sundays, we are here for one thing and one thing only, baby, and that is good music. Now I can't wait to catch up with you guys. I think you can hear that I've had a bit of a great weekend, so let's give you some music and then we are gonna hop straight into the weekend catch up. I'm actually so excited for the next play because we've got some Jake Jody, we've got some Manu Worldstar, some Tyson Sabatelli, some Pretty Ugly. Listen, it's about to go down, so I really hope that you enjoy the triple play that we have lined up for you guys. Let's get straight into it. Welcome to Sundays with myself, Fifla. Please don't forget the 3 A's. I'm seeing people are forgetting the 3 A's. Listen, guys, it's 3 A's, okay?
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3: Yeah.
0: When I close out your weekend on a high note with Beat Love.
3: Like Santa, I was bagging

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I don't fight my demons, I call angels like I'm Charlie Quick. 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

0: on my energy. 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Yeah, yeah, yeah. 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
1: Jamal, this one coming through with Never Let Him See. Tyson Sabatelli and Pretty Ugly coming through with I Can Bet. And starting off the triple play for us, Jay Jody and Manu Worldstar with Memories. Now it is about that time where we get straight into the weekend catch up. Like I said, guys, I had a blast this weekend. You can hear in my voice. In fact, you can't even hear my voice. It was my birthday on Friday, and I turned the big 3-2. And yeah, I'm just grateful for life, man. Beautiful celebration that I had for myself. Took myself out to dinner to the Four Seasons, because we're expensive like that. And then we hit the club, and we had a good time. I was out there in a frickin' dress. I have not worn a frickin' dress in a very long time. So I was feeling myself, you know what I'm saying? Had to moisturize the body and just look shiny and good, you know, and have a great time in the club. And yesterday, we went to Moriah. Yeah, hip-hop. Shout out to Osmic. You know, what a time. What a festival. Wow, guys. Abso, Slum V. Listen, I'm sad though because I missed Blue and Exile because I was doing the 10K challenge. And shout out to the winners that won that 10K challenge. They really did well. It was Peas as well as Stone. So Peas is a producer, Stone is a rapper, and I can't wait to see where their careers take them. So it was really fun hosting alongside Ma'e as well as DJ Slick. And that is why I missed the Blue and Exile performance. But other than that, I had myself such a fun time. And then I just went rocking afterwards, you know, because it never ends. Only got home this morning and I had to just be a rock star, sleep and be ready for you guys right here on Sundays to give you some of the best music. But let me know what you've gone up to this weekend. You can tag me on the socials. The handle is @FIF_LAAA. Don't forget to tag @YFM and #Sundays. How was your weekend? Let me in on everything that you did. Or better yet, what you're also about to do right now if you are going to hit the streets tonight. And please don't forget to be safe.
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0: thought I told you so. 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

0: answer was cute, but a new bombshell has entered the villa. 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
0: Ease into the evening with the

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0: Pat Jr. on this one, coming through with Free Myself. Before that, we gave you some Full Crates and Cybri with Tell Me Why. Loyal Connor coming through with Yesterday. Love that song. It just keeps getting better with every listen. And we also gave you some Victory Lap by Fred Again, Plug Boy Max, as well as My Fave, My Ultimate Man Crush, Skepta, and Benny the Butcher coming through with Mike Will Made It On Told You So. Now we do have one more play before we enter the second hour of the show, and that is the new music hour. So please do get your new music ready. Let me know what it is that you are listening to. I can't wait to play the next play for you guys. We've got some Midwest coming up, some Mike, Samson Morrison, as well as some 95 Anthony. So do get ready for that. And I also can't wait for the second hour. The playlist is looking fire, I must say. And I know that you guys are going to enjoy the music that we have lined up for you guys. Let's go straight into the next one. We're going to give you some Midwest with Waste Time.
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0: jail. 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
1: It's just you, the music, and why. 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

0: It is Innie and Moses Ufi Trio coming through with Green Lights. I think I might have to play this song every single week. I love it so much. Before that, we gave you some... we did not give you some Dave B. Before that, we gave you some 95 Anthony coming through with Under the Sun, some Samara Sin with Hard Headed, Mike coming through with Bear Trap, and Midwest with Waste Time. Now, if you have just joined us, you are listening to myself, Fifla, right here on Why It Is Sundays. 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We're about to get into the second hour. And you know what that means. It is time for some new music. Plug me. Let me know what you're listening to. If you don't have the handle, it is at @FIF_LAAA. Don't forget to tag it YFM and #Sundays so you can let us know what it is you're listening to. But coming up next, after all the music I have lined up for you, I will be getting straight into Artist of the Week.
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0: Drivers, that smoke ahead is not just smoke. 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

problems with his spinal cord. Get there when I get there, what you worried about my timing for? Denim came from Stockholm, plus some alloy from West Side, of course. All these leather crosses may look shorty, wanna find a lure. Right wrist think it's Draco, it got pints on pints on pints, I'm scorched. Left wrist full of mink, I'll start a frenzy when I charm the face. Always beating niggas with no motion, who got something to say? Monthly bridge from Bushu, so I know when it's some bon filet. Okay, I had to get back on the horse. It's sort of poetic, my fingers are froze, cause nobody pass me the torch. Ain't nothing fugazi but two of them green, cause I got a 10 in my orchards. Probably about 25 layers of pigment on each individual portrait. I'm in a peppery Porsche, stereo borscht, no route to the fortress. My shooter gun pointed at Porsche, niggas amorphous, not like a tortoise. My jewel been working on forge, an opal and cords, now my shit is cordless. Niggas been asking me how I afford this, I get like 20 a month and that's really just all about my corpus. The portal's kamikaze, the footwork too exotic. The muscle shade more see a little bit darker than the body. Got the windows modded like I can't be run on garlic. They got one red out of 20, can't no niggas see inside it. Yeah, the portal's kamikaze, the footwork too exotic. The muscle shade more see a little bit darker than the body. Got the windows modded like I can't be run on garlic. They got one red out of 20, can't no niggas see inside it. GC Fontanelle, press a button, start the fusion. Need to decompress before this play, no intrusions.

0: photos kamikaze. 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They got one right out of 20, can't no niggas see inside it. 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
1: What have you
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1: Us too. Heat is on Y. Close out your weekend on a high note with Thiefla.

absolutely love her and her music. It is Hannah coming through with Lover Girl. Before that, we gave you FKA Kemo coming through with East.

0: Strand, some Grey and Odyssey with Out of My Hands, Morcilla coming through, no, Black Swam coming through with Morcilla featuring Sheree A on that one. And leading us into the second hour, we gave you some Kaytranada and Rochelle Jordan with Spit It Out. I was actually playing that song a lot on my birthday, I don't know why, but like it was putting me in the birthday mood. Absolutely love that one. So it's a perfect way to just enter my favorite hour of the show. Now, before we get straight into Artists of the Week, I just want to go on X. I love African Diadem, one of my faves. And she was like, Fifla, your weekend was so fun. Your voice box is telling. Voice is strained. You looked hot in that brown dress. Thank you, girl. And thanks for the music. Hashtag Sundays on YFM. And shout out to you for tuning in. Now, a few weeks ago, I was on TikTok. Oh, sorry, on the Clock app. And I saw a song, Bittersweet, and it was trending. And it's this guy from the UK, and I'm like, who is this guy? So I was like, let me do a little bit of digging. And he goes up by the name Nipper. Now, I didn't know that he's been in the game since 2021. He actually released his self-titled debut EP in that year, titled Nipper. And the following year, he got to feature on Craig David's album 22. So he's been growing since. I need you guys to go listen to Bittersweet. I will post it to the stories. I really, really like it. And this year he released his album Homegrown. It's got some really dope features. We've got Jordan Ward on it. He is from the UK, so he's an exciting R&B singer from the UK. I don't know if any of you know about him, but like I'm not finding a lot of info about him, but he makes some really dope music, and I've been just jamming to this album. Like I said, title of the album is Homegrown, so please go and check that out. That is me plugging you with new music as well, if you're looking for something to add to your playlist. But we still have more good music coming your way. Coming up next, we've got some Nasan and Lil Yachty with Does It Again.
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2: Before we even get into the stories of the week, Miss Barbara outside the studio was telling us that she doesn't feel like she can commit to a nigga. Like a yo-yo
3: for life.
2: Major, though, why do you feel like the ladies are ladies like Barbara herself are saying, Gucci, like a nigga, like a yo-yo, like hip-hop doggy dog is not a sustainable husband? Why do you think they say that?
3: Because they don't trust it.
2: But men are men, regardless.
3: Yeah, but...
2: So why the niggas specifically?
3: I think it's about the aura. I think it's about the aura. They don't understand, maybe. Let me put it that way.
2: Yeah,
3: they don't understand.
4: Yeah. That yo-yo will make you fight me till you can be a housewife. You know, cooking clean, never work in your life.
2: In your life!

Get ready to elevate your night. This is On the Streets, where the culture lives. 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It's Why.

I used to record in the basement. Before I had me an agent, just came in and never was basic. Diamonds all on my ankle, I'm around like Ronald Reagan. I'm a rap, real time, baby, ain't no faking. 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
1: Gotta free my mind. Yeah, they gon' understand. It's we all find some type of thing.

0: This is actually such a sad song, but it goes in. It goes all the way up. It's Wale coming through with Blanco, and it also just keeps growing on me with every listen. Before that, I gave you some Nameka and Fez coming through with Froze, and starting off the triple play for us, Nasan and Lil Yachty with Does It Again. Now I want to jump straight into the new music, right? I saw these other visuals and I was like, oh my gosh, girls kissing girls. And it was so fun. And I was like, Sasha Kibo, you're coming through with the heat this summer. She did release a new song, Options. Been playing that nonstop on repeat. What a beautiful song. I don't know if any of you have heard it yet, but please go and check out Options by Sasha Kibo. Go check out the visuals as well. Stunning. Love her work. Another song that I really like is by Ray Khalil. I think we have played a Ray Khalil song on our playlist before. I'm just trying to remember which one exactly, but there's one that I would like to specifically add to the Sunday playlist, and it features Freddie Gibbs. It's Carpenteria. I don't know if any of you have heard that one before as well, but that's also been my new jam as of late. I'm back in my R&B bag. I don't know why I'm so tapped into my R&B bag. You'd swear I'm in love, guys, but you know what, I think the time is about to come where, you know, I try again to fall in love, all right? So I'm going to plug you guys with those two jams, and I'll definitely add those to the stories so that you can go back and listen to it only after the show. You guys know the rule. You have to stay tuned in because we have nothing but good music lined up for you guys all the way until 7 p.m. And starting out the next play for us, we've got some Saba coming through with a 30 second chop featuring Joseph Chilliams and John Doe on that one.
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1: Not to brag, but... Not to brag. We bring the heat on your speakers. 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

0: nature boy, service man, crossing land, followed maps drawn by hand, by and by, watch it fly.
1: It is 10.4 Raj on this one with The Lighthouse. I love this one so much. We also gave you Coffee Stone with Talk About Us. J. Cole coming through with Judgment Day. Do not forget to get your tickets for the Fall Off Tour, which is happening on the 12th of December at FNB Stadium. I hope you really have your tickets. I know I have mine. I haven't received them, but I know that they're somewhere out there. And we gave you one of my faves, Saba, coming through with Joseph Chilliams and John Doe with 30 Second Chop. Now, I have great news for you guys and for those of you who are fans of Earth Gang. Johnny Venus is about to release his solo debut album, The 11th Hour. We haven't been given a date yet, but two tracks from that album have already been released a while back. So Beautiful is my favorite already, because I really love that song, as well as I Want You Back. He also teased Nightmares and Serotonin. So please go and check that one out. I'll also share it. But it's really exciting to see him fully tapping into his R&B bag. I am a huge fan of Earth Gang as well as Johnny Venus. So do be on the lookout for that. Coming up next, we do have some Kevin Abstract and Love Spells coming through with 97 Jag.
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0: us. Yeah, yeah, yeah.
1: That's what I'm talking about, man. They gon' love this vibe. Got me feeling like I'm in the sky. Natural hair, 5'2" thick joint in the sundress.
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and came into this country, adapting it every day, the language barrier, the culture barrier, everything, but you have to face it. I've been working my butt off, you know?

I was named after my grandfather, so I can't put shame to the name I'm proud of. If they f*** it up, correct them, treat your family with honor. I don't care if it's easy for the barista, I promise, yeah. 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He passed it to my sis while our toes touch the sea. I hope you hatin' get to do the same thing. Success don't suck, what sucks is wondering. 730 days and 32 new grades. The album got me stressed, I tune it like T-Pain. 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They keep taking shots, but they missing, they need aim. Caught the signal like Bruce Wayne. Never had it all, but I built it from loose change. Life is like a white tee, baby, it gets stained. But you better bundle up, cause it's a cold game.

0: Eminem on this one, coming through with 13 MOS. Before that, we gave you Coda the Friend with Sunday in Brooklyn. These last two songs for me put me in such a good mood, and I hope it did the same for you as well. We also gave you some Pale J and Jeff, as well as Jeff De Cueto with Simple Days, and Planet Giza with Nights Like This, another fave, as well as Kevin Abstract and Love Spells with 97 Jag. In fact, that might have been the best play tonight. I don't know, but I know we have one more hour left with some more good music, so let me not judge too early. But if you have just joined us, you are listening to myself, Fifla, right here on Y. It is Sundays with a Fifla. Don't forget the three A's. You can stream us at www.yfm.co.za. You can also download the Y World app, which is available on iOS as well as on Android. And I suggest you do so, because coming up next, we have a mix coming through from our fave, Somatics _. Do follow him on the socials. He will be holding it down with yet another fire hip hop mix in the third and final hour of the show. I don't even want to waste any more time. I'm so excited. I am geeked out. Let's just jump straight into the mix.
1: Sunday just got a whole lot smoother.
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rhyme and dope cuts. Growing up thinking I was nothing but a glut. Another day, another book, another slut. All I wanna do is get paid. Moke time, don't stop.

0: Oh, what a fire mix. What a fire mix. I just want to let it play on and on. Shout out to Somatics for that. Please do follow Somatics on the socials. It is SYMATICS _. And he will be back in the next 3 weeks to hold it down like he does with another fire hip-hop mix. Did you guys hear some of the selects there? And I'm going to school you guys a little bit on that one, okay? So we gave you Funky DL, Untitled Fantastic, and that was a Slum Village remix. Also gave you another Slum Village remix, Get This Money, with Jordan Roquet and Tom Mish. There were more Slum V tracks I played, and I guess this is an ode to them because they did hold it down in Joburg. They've been at Untitled Basement. They're still going to be at Untitled Basement on Tuesday, and I suggest you come through on Tuesday because I will be playing a set opening up for them. At least I can announce it now. So please do come through and let's have ourselves a good time. Please don't forget to buy your tickets. Buy your tickets so I can also get paid, yo. Please. Appreciate it. But yeah, man, that was such a fire mix. You can find it on the Y World app so that you can go back, rewind, and listen to that mix at any given time. Let me tell you guys something. I'm gonna go back and listen to that mix. Starting off the mix, we had the Abstract Orchestra actually giving us a J Dilla mix of Find My Way, which is a song he produced for A Tribe Called Quest. Just gonna school you a little on that one. Listen, that mix was so special to me. Some of those selects are songs that I've also played in my sets. You know what? Somatics just gets it, man. So don't forget to download the Y World app so that you can go and listen to that fire mix. But only after the show, okay? Because we do have more good music coming your way. I even have energy now, guys. I'm up. I'm alive. Ready to finish the birthday weekend strong. Coming up next, we do have some Larry June and Cardo Got Wangs, as well as E40 coming through with Ya Feel Me.
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5: Guys, mina ngikhala ngejabisi mfethu. 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Pa! Ah, no, mfethu.
6: First of all, let's stop... 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
2: Is there no cure for that?
6: 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We can't go to the doctor in between. You can't, unfortunately. But let's stop it. Number two, Bandabatara, please stop listening to TikTok.
2: At out
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6: Volume number 15. Yeah, Rasalefo.
2: In public!
6: Yeah, Rasalefo. Listening to music on a speakerphone was cool in 2007. Samsung E250,
2: yes.
6: Make it even louder.
2: Yes.
6: Trust me, I'm an OG. I've been there. But now, guys, since not my headphones, please...
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0: In edit, it is Russ coming through with User Guide, and I just love how diverse his audience is. I'm always going to mention that. And another person that reminds me of Russ low key is David. Like, when you saw Dave and you saw everyone who was attending Dave, I was just like, yo, this, what a diverse crowd. Like, it's so interesting. I love it. Long live hip hop. Huh? Before that, we gave you some Larry June, Carter Got Wings, and E40 coming through with You Feel Me, with that East Coast flow and some Atlanta, you know, to it. I hope that you guys enjoyed that one. Larry June is one of my favorite. There's a Larry June song that I need to put you guys on. I'm going to find it, and then I'll tell you guys a little bit more about it later. It is so fire. But the more I listen to Larry June, the more I actually become a fan of him, similar to Freddie Gibbs. These are people where I was like, okay, yeah, sure, they've got nice songs here and there. But the more I go down that rabbit hole, I'm just like, yeah, they've got fire music, like fire catalog, and I feel like it's slept on. But that's just me. And I don't know if any of you are jamming his new album, what you think of it. If you have any reviews, thoughts, opinions, let me know what you think about the new Larry June album. You can tag me on the socials at @FIFA_LAAA, and you can tag at YFM and #Sundays. Another album which I feel like I've not given a chance and I need to play it from start to finish is Jhené Aiko's new album. I don't know how I haven't listened to anything from that album yet, or listened to the entire thing. But also, let me know what you guys think about that album. I'm not seeing a lot of people talk about it. Do you guys like it? Do you not like it? Do you feel like she's strayed away from her usual sound? Is it new? Is it fresh? What should I expect when listening to her album? Because I'm a huge Jhené Aiko fan, but I'm just shocked that I haven't heard her new music. I'm so disappointed in myself, but I'm also going to check that album out this week. But let me know what you think about that if you have given it a listen. Coming up next, one of my faves, IDK, featuring Joey Badass on this one with Still I.
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0: The sounds of Sundays have never been saucier. 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And uyashisa. Why?
1: Yebo kakhulu, sengathele kakhulu. 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

0: It is Tyler the Creator on this one with Sucker Free. Before that, we gave you Solo Nsizwa and Buhle Bendalo with Gakulu. We also gave you Ezra Collective and Ty Chapter 7. What a fire song. Now, we do have one more play before we head on out of here. Super excited for the next play. Very up-tempo, very hip-hop. We've got some Kenny Mason. We've got some Toby. We've got some Godfather of Harlem. We've got some Roger Snow. Let me tell you guys, it's about to get litty. And we're taking it all the way to the top. This weekend isn't done yet. Whether you guys are at home, driving on the streets, I hope that you are safe and you're enjoying the tunes that we have been playing for you tonight right here on Sundays with myself, Fifla. Coming up next, we do have Roger Snow with Location. Speaking of Roger Snow, he actually has some new music out. One of our Sunday's faves. He's been here twice as Artist of the Week. And yeah, man, please go and stream his music. It is out right now and it's sounding really, really, really fire. Let's get straight into it.
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3: Life is a jungle, a maze. Life is abundant, give thanks. Christ keep us humble, his ways might free us, light up our path. Some days I ask for his strength, some days I stand up and raise my weary hands to the sky. My teary eyes see a picture that I'm so desperate to change. Hope keep on passing me by, slip through the crack of my hands. That's why I live in the land, to see my vision displayed. I put it all on the canvas, I cannot miss what I say. They think it's all glitz and glamour, look at the way I was raised. I can't take nothing for granted, marble floor foyer. 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

0: to the side of your head. 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They rather sweet life.
1: And that is how we end things tonight, right here on Sundays, with some Toby with Life's a Jungle. Before that, we gave you some Kenny Mason with Angel Eyes, one of my favorite trap songs. We also gave you some Godfather of Harlem with Danger Danger, as well as Roger Snow starting it off with Location. Now I want to head on out of here, but before we do that, if you are free and you're on the streets, I will be out at

0: days at La Parada Olivedale. So do come and catch my set from 8 to 9 p.m. It is going to be a vibe. I will be coming through with an R&B set for the lovers and for the ladies. So I hope that you do come through and join us tonight. But before we head out as well, we do have the agenda coming up next with DJ Slick and Roy. They will be holding it down. And you know what? This weekend is all about hip hop, dog. So you do want to stay tuned all the way to from 7 p.m. to 10 p.m. for that. I will see you guys next week. Same time, same place. Mom Thug will also be back on the decks rocking. I know Kitchen Mess was like, where is Thug? And I'm like, you know what? She is going to be back. It has been a busy summer already, but listen, we back, baby. I will be here same time, same place. Thank you guys so much for rolling with me for the last 3 hours as I gave you the best lo-fi, chill hop, boom bap, and alternative music to end your Sunday afternoon just right. I hope that you guys have yourselves a lovely week and a blessed week ahead. May it be filled with nothing but good news and blessings. But for now, it is goodbye and good night.
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0: Flank Fish got that new for you. 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
1: it's a sunny day and everybody's feeling okay.
0: Heat has entered the city. Why?
2: Yup.

0: 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And respectfully, it's about to get hot. Why?
1: I woke up.

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1: Dave.
2: What's going on? It's your boy Roy Fana Pirata Bitter Mama and Beshe Monating with my brewest of brews.
1: Yay, yay.
2: Pirala Mfana.
1: Eish. What a lovely weekend to be alive.
2: It is a lovely weekend
1: what
2: to be alive.
1: What a lovely weekend for hip hop.
2: Hip hop is alive. We're talking about Back to the City, ladies and gentlemen, if you want to.
1: We have to. This show is about Back to the City.
2: Yeah, no, this show is really
1: back. We are reporting live.
2: From Back to the City.
1: We are reporting, because we are back from the city.
2: Yes, my boy. You know there was a B stage down there?

0: There was a...
1: It's a Mahib.
0: Bro.
1: There was... I was telling Jules about it.
0: There was three
1: stages. Yes. No. I have to cover that. There was a P stage. It's a Mahib. And it was packed.
0: It was.
1: It was. So I thought that's...
0: It actually was.
1: They told me you're performing
0: the
1: at the
0: food,
1: stage.
0: Yeah?
1: Yes.
0: Where the food was.
1: What stage is this? So I called her. Who tets Lihib? Karemona Nagia Drilla. Good. Get Drilla. Hemona. Hunkan Twin. Kiri. Hey. Hemona Hippo because that I need to see the tackle educate. Slick.
0: So, I had to go judge.
1: Yeah, yeah.
0: At the 10K challenge. There was a 10K challenge for producers. Yes. And the 10K challenge for artists, rappers, performers. So, I went to the stage first, right? It was right down from the
1: right across.
0: Stage.
1: Yes, that's
0: like
1: the one.
0: Straight down.
1: That's
0: right?
1: The one you went to.
0: Hey,
1: I'll be turned up.
0: And I ran into Tools, right?
1: Yeah.
0: And I say, Tools, where's the stage where maybe you think maybe people are rapping? He said, yeah.
1: And what is I? What that? Emma, hunga pacho osa tenaga food court.
0: Look what I have to describe. Look what.
1: Ah, man.
0: Wow. So cool. I get there and I'm like, what is going on?
1: But you know what's the most important thing that it showed me about culture right now? Yeah. All of, I think that's the strongest backbone of hip hop in regards to their loyalty to. It might be a niche sound, like the old school.
0: But
1: the
0: they love it. I saw they love it, bro.
1: They ride harder than the trappers. Because when I went to that stage to go perform, when I first arrived, there was nobody.
0: Mm-hmm.
1: That's what I was telling Mesh. Remember when I came to Hennessy and I said, yo, I was talking to Mesh. So I said to Mesh, Joe, hey, give it like that. Los na mutu. Everyone is saying, don't perform. I'm like, nah.
0: I have to.
1: Wait a second, that's it. Never ride. Hey, six. I got that stage.
0: They're on the way. They were on the way.
1: No, but when I was looking at that B stage across the main stage, I was like, no, those bros, they were there in the rain.
0: Yeah.
1: They did not move.
0: Also, shout out to hip hop because a lot of the people stood in the rain unbothered.
1: And I called you asking you about
0: like,
1: this. Yeah.
0: No one cared about their shoes. They drip. Like, they were just there for the occasion. If you can say that. You know what I mean? Like, they were just there just to, enjoy hip hop. Like, nothing else. Like, if that doesn't say we love hip hop, I don't know what does. Bro.
1: I was panicking a little, to be honest.
0: Yeah, you did call me. Ray calls me really. It's like, yo, Slick, is it raining out there? Because that stage shows us.
1: Yeah.
0: Is it raining out there? I'm like, not yet. It's like, yo, it's raining cats and dogs in the north.
1: Is it?
0: And it's like, do you think people are going to stay? I'm like, bro, people have planned this event for months.
1: Yeah.
0: People have planned their fits. They've planned how much budget they're going to spend out there. Like, people are not going anywhere, bro.
1: I think when Osmic was telling us, I was like, alright, he's defending his establishment.
0: Mm.
1: Yeah, he did not lie a single bit. He brought the right... When Bruce were all there, when the stage was packed, front to back, for Absol, I said, well, respect to Absol, we know, but it's almost like it just showed me that he knew who his audience is, or he knows who his audience is. Like, he's not trying to cater... I mean, we saw a couple of talents, not to name any names, but yeah, I know it's hot on the internet, maybe. it's hot on the internet, but it's tough when the crowd is looking at your eyes.
0: Yo, guys, do not let, do not let internet clout or internet hype or maybe your charts on Apple Music.
1: Make you feel like
0: you're bigger than what you are. Because once you perform in front of 10,000 people,
1: then you know.
0: They show you whether or not they mess with you.
1: So my question is, Slick, why does it happen like that? Why can your song go number one on the charts?
0: So
1: And then when you go perform.
0: Okay, so I'll say this, right? So,
1: yeah.
0: Just remembering my first week numbers for La Pisa, I think on Spotify... I think on Apple Music, it was about 30,000.
1: Okay.
0: First day. Right?
1: First day listens. Okay, okay.
0: Yeah. So...
1: Still crazy, by the way.
0: You only need about 15,000 people

0: make it into. Oh, you only need about 10,000 people
1: to make a song.
0: To make it into some form of a charts, right?
1: Okay.
0: The charts only go by the day. So it goes by who's listening to you today, right?
1: Okay.
0: So you'll find that out of 100,000 of your followers, 10,000 people press play, right? Mm-hmm. And those 10,000 people put you in a position that makes you seem bigger than what you really are.
1: Yeah.
0: Ish.
1: It's tough.
0: Yeah, bro. And then when you come and perform your quote unquote inverted commas hit song, right,
1: only 10,000 bros know you.
0: That's
1: what you're not thinking. No, the 10,000 bros, they cover it,
0: they don't, but they're not there.
1: They're not there though.
0: Maybe only 500 of them are there.
1: Not even 500. There was one because performance
0: he did it twice. I know what you're talking about. I know what you're talking about.
1: I said hold on,
0: he performed that song twice thinking that whoa,
1: maybe
0: we're gonna lose our, thinking like, yo, you guys didn't catch me, maybe. No. It's just that we don't resonate.
1: Because I had some of, you know, some people, you know where we were sitting. I don't want to name anybody and put them in a dungeon right there. Ish. But you know where we were sitting, and the producer are like, who's this?
0: Who, buddy?
1: And I'm like, yo, no. Guy, like, ah, yeah, I'm not.
0: Then us, we here.
1: We here. You see that table where the streamers are sitting?
0: Yeah.
1: They jumping.
0: Yeah, because they, I mean, surely, I mean.
1: So I'm looking at it.
0: Target market.
1: Maravan puti zaka abudi.
0: Come on,
1: da man. Like I know, ki future hip hop. As soon as Casper's song came back, and then they mixed the Casper track. I don't know who was DJing at that slot. Then they mixed the track with Keenan.
0: It was
1: McShorty. And the crowd went.
0: It goes to show.
1: Yeah.
0: That, we've been saying this for weeks, well, since we started the agenda.
1: Yeah.
0: But as well in the studio.
1: Scandalous
0: sound.
1: Mara sister studio like YFM, scandalous sound. Ladies and gentlemen, don't go anywhere because a lot of topic and when Matatata Rebulelaga is signing to another artist, a blessing or a curse. And Nagilega sign again. So conversation in Lalabu hit home. Maybe the table like a KO. Maybe get that certified letter KO. You don't know until you listen. Osaya felo. Get nala buti slick. Return microphone ya YFM.
0: Yeah, but.
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7: Guys, mina ngikhala ngejabulisa mfethu. 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
8: First of all, let's stop. 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
8: 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Samsung E250,
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9: Sexy shiny. These new same down to earth, they better come back down. Heard they be taking shots, need more rounds. Done with the rants and I was trying to lose pounds. Yeah, I'll be in the gym, working now.

0: These niggas ain't down to earth, they better come back down. Heard they be taking shots, need more rounds. Done with the rants and now it's trying to lose pounds. Yeah, I'll be in the gym, working now.
1: Are you ready to make some noise?

0: 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Move in the game like a chameleon.
1: Ish.
0: Cover the jeans, I've got a spillion.
1: Ish.
0: If I get a pie, I want to drill.
1: Style free. Style cheaper. So, how did you feel about, like,
0: he is on a problem time right now, ladies and gentlemen. Slick is about to start some discourse.
1: No, man.
0: Go for it.
1: We sat through an hour of Slum Village.
0: Unnecessarily.
1: I only knew two songs, buddy.
0: Yeah, I don't think Slum Village was supposed to do an hour set. Honestly.
1: There's a whole bunch of and it's like, gang, we all here to experience South African hip-hop and hip-hop as a whole.
0: As a whole.
1: And I don't think we needed an hour.
0: Not an hour.
1: Of those brews. You're going to let like a pound perform for 10
0: minutes. 10 minutes.
1: You're going to let a La Cabra perform for 10 minutes. Mm. Okay, cool. You let Casper perform for 20. He's Casper.
0: Casper.
1: You get it. But
0: you gave Casper 20.
1: Cash had an hour. He had to rush through the set. Which I did I didn't really mess with that, you know, because he was just performing hooks only. That's what Pounds made me realize. It's like, yo, did you realize that Cass was only performing all his hooks? Like, he didn't do the verse. Did you realize that?
0: Oh, I didn't even realize.
1: His catalog is so huge that he only could do hooks and some verses. He did not...
0: Not do all the verses. Primarily hooks.
1: You know what I mean? There's songs like Baby Girl that was left out. Doc Chevalese.
0: Doc Chevalese.
1: Titon Bowen was left out. Like, there's a lot of songs. Scooter Baba was
0: left
1: out. Like, he could have done so much more. And I feel like if maybe he had gone on for like another 20.
2: Why? The hottest station in the nation.
1: Yes, it is the hottest station.
0: It is the hottest station in the nation.
1: So I feel like if he had gone on for like another 20.
0: Yeah.
1: Like, the crowd would have. Because, I mean, yo, bro. The Cass hate is only online.
0: It's not real. We saw that yesterday. It's not real.
1: We were word for
0: word. Nah. It's not real.
1: Every song he sang, we were jumping, word for word.
0: Jumping in,
1: so
0: even.
1: Why is there, like, hate online?
0: Because the Lalaba Slum Village in Modima Stage. We overemphasize who needs more time. Like, in that moment, I don't know what the thinking was.
1: Mm.
0: I get it. Maybe they, you know, shout out.
1: Love to Trombies also.
0: See what I'm saying? Like,
1: but we didn't. I don't know if we needed like a 30 minutes of Trombies. Because they also pushed it.
0: Yeah.
1: Like, it's like, why are you pushing these ones like forward like so much? Like, can you look at the crowd?
0: Post game debriefing ne-ring. Post game, I think next gen super analysis. Firstly, you put I'm not even gonna be funny about it, but you put young acts, small acts rather, at a very powerful time when you should have put them earlier because they would have had a better reception when people were still energetic. Now, let alone it's late, it's now raining. People are zag. You put this young guy there and you ex-

0: expecting to hold that crowd?
1: Alconar.
0: Oh, no, no, no.
1: Alconar.
0: You give Casper 20. You put the bros with the boom.
1: When I was leaving, I saw Blackie coming in. And it's like, why are you only coming now?
0: Yes.
1: You get me?
0: I was losing my mind.
1: Yes. It's like, why are you only coming now? Why are you putting Blackie after 1 a.m.? That makes no sense. Like, I know we're supposed to stay for the whole show. And
0: yes.
1: Watch the whole thing, but like, why? Why?
0: Crazy.
1: Why couldn't I experience Blackie around 10 p.m. when it was hot?
0: Okay. You know what I would have done?
1: There was a period where Back to Z was hot.
0: Yeah. Okay. What would you have done differently? Let's say you've got the same lineup. How are you structuring that performance? The stage management.
1: Trumpy was definitely going to close the show. Okay.
0: You're putting them dead last.
1: You perform at 20 to 2.
0: Okay.
1: We'll start there.
0: Okay.
1: All right. Slam Village, love you loads. Mm-hmm. But you perform for only 30 minutes.
0: Mm-hmm. Same slot, because they went, what, 11, 11, 30, 10, 30?
1: Someone else made me realize a different thing. Like, yo, you flew these guys down.
0: Mm-hmm.
1: You're paying for the hotels. You're paying for everything. You're paying for everything for them to be here.
0: Little right? V-class. How do you win?
1: Yes. So
0: shout out Mercedes-Benz.
1: You have to get value for your money.
0: Mm.
1: I get that. How's about we book Yeet? How's about we book Smino?
0: Mm.
1: How's about we book J.I.D.?
0: Mm.
1: I kind of want to be
0: culturally correct.
1: Yeah.
0: J.I.D.?
1: Yeah.
0: Smino?
1: Who's that other guy from Dreamville with the big hair? Bass.
0: Bass.
1: Hmm?
0: And he's always around.
1: You can't do that for us.
0: Okay. He would have come for the cheaper.
1: What about Benny the Butcher?
0: You see, if we're talking names like Benny, I'd understand.
1: Who's that other guy? I'm just forgetting his name. I just see his face though. He's also like a conscious Conway Freeway. What?
0: Oh, the brood that's in the show.
1: Conway Freeway.
0: Yeah, but according to Java.
1: Yes, that guy. Bring him.
0: Why don't you even bring Trappers? B stage.
1: Why not?
0: Because now you have B stage, and I'm like, okay, sharp. There's only three acts.
1: Mm.
0: So when I went, I performed B stage, right?
1: Mm-hmm.
0: At B stage, it's me, North Mob, and Jones, let me say.
1: Yes.
0: That you've got in the hottest slot.
1: Mm.
0: Now, the problem is when we arrived, the girl that was DJing has nobody to DJ to.
1: Ish.
0: I'm like, okay, fine, but this whole time, why didn't you put more of the vibe? Why didn't you put Lowski that side? He would have killed it. Cause when I went on, when it was Jones first, then me, then North Mob. When we were out, we were like, oh, Joe, this is lit. As soon as before we came and after we came, empty. But you don't have enough people entertaining that group. Because when the slam was on stage, yeah, I know.
1: Yeah, I didn't even see our old heads, like, bop into that.
0: Nah.
1: You know, they say, like, yo, the old heads. Bro.
0: Nah. Especially Baba Rator was already young head.
1: Yeah, the old heads weren't even, like, really vibe.
0: Boy, yeah, boy, you young heads don't know nothing about hip-hop.
1: Yeah, you young
0: heads. Yeah, I look at the pool. Yeah, palates. You're a palate, yeah, pool.
1: Talez, Mags, El Tito, I ain't see them rap none.
0: I don't even think that's their tea.
1: But, I mean, it's the old school, right? So... You know.
0: Nah, I think they would have also enjoyed their peers.
1: Overall, love to Back to the City.
0: Yeah, what with respect. We're saying this with respect.
1: What they did is phenomenal, you know.
0: Mm.
1: Love everything they did. They put hip-hop on the map.
0: 100%.
1: We need that every year.
0: We're just critiquing because we're part of the system.
1: What they do, no one can do. They've been doing it for 25 years. Shout out to them.
0: Mm-hmm.
1: The numbers still and will always come out and support.
0: Mm-hmm.
1: The event is well run.
0: Mm-hmm.
1: From a production perspective,
0: mm-hmm.
1: and just ease of convenience. Like, mm-hmm. well done.
0: You think we can have a post game conversation with Osmic?
1: I think we should.
0: I think we should. I have so many questions.
1: Yeah.
0: Why things happened the way they did?
1: Yeah.
0: Maybe there's a nuance we don't see about why a certain act was playing at a certain time. Maybe they were not available for any other slot. That's the only slot they had.
1: Perhaps.
0: But those kind of conversations to help us understand why did it end up? Because you had hot moments, but when it was cold, it was cold.
1: Cold, bro.
0: And the crowd, you see the back to the city crowd. They don't care.
1: Mm-mm.
0: If they don't like you, they don't portray it. They don't.
1: No, they will not play with you.
0: Hey, put kwena man.
1: Dintang, at the toilet.
0: What do you
1: mean? Let's go get a drink.
0: Can we take a pool?
1: So my thing is also, it was raining, bro.
0: Mm.
1: And people, hey, if you're sick from Back to the City, sorry.
0: I think everybody from the city is sick, eh? I know what I give flu. I like it.

0: umuthwadisana ha re mfana wam. It happens. Mara ladies and gentlemen, la itsore tshwere microphone mo hoto ka mara YFM. I'm your brewest of brew. 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
1: Yeye bo.
0: Mara sa ya feel ka ho bo re tla bo tsore usi mamane le Blackie. Ba thima apa for breast or what? Yes, ke ra yona culture news.
1: Yeye bo.
0: Yes.
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0: South Africa, be sharp. 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
1: Normally, you'd hear that at the end of an alcohol ad. 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
2: 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Why?

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This is the Sunday Frequency to vibe with. 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

0: laughing, dog, yo. 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And everything that's supposed to happen will happen, dog. 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
1: Sleep.

0: I get a break. He's bringing us back. Go. What I get a 5 to 8 logo maharam bayona at YFM offices. I'm your hostess with the mostest. Mfana pirara piturima bonem besheng monating hotlete huatsoloha. Kila labuta ka omo omo sexy fine and thank you.
1: Sexy beamer drive me crazy.
0: Slikita, I want to take them into a conversation that's rather particular.
1: Mm-hmm.
0: Articulate the affairs of hip hop.
1: Mm-hmm.
0: What's happening?
1: We call that culture news.
0: Ish.
1: All right. Where we want to tell you what happened this week in and around the city.
0: Get out the leading stories in the hip hop scene, from beefs to breakthrough moments to the latest music drops. Mm-hmm.
1: All right, cool. Uzi and Blackie team up for press. Right. Usmanman and Blackie have officially released their first collaboration, Press, following reports that the two rappers put their differences aside earlier this year. Produced by Herc Cut the Lights, the single has already sparked mixed reactions from listeners, marking an interesting new chapter in the relationship between the two artists.
0: Fantastic.
1: Just by the way, we also saw Tony Daimani cackling with Blackie. Remember they said...
0: Cackling.
1: Okay.
0: I don't want to tell you what I thought. Oh yes. What do you think about a moment like that?
1: I just feel like everything on the internet is not real.
0: Talking about things that are real on the internet, Boozy Lee is back with a new single, Abracadabra, featuring Machin and Reason, also known as Sizwe Alakain. The release follows her 2025 single, Baujela, featuring K-Keed and Mash Beat, and builds anticipation for her debut project,
1: Buntle.
0: Scheduled for release in November.
1: Is Buntle the name of her daughter?
0: I think so.
1: That's
0: or
1: precious.
0: Her name.
1: Okay.
0: What's Boozy's real... I think it's Boozy's real name.
1: Okay, we'll Google it.
0: We'll find out, ladies and gentlemen. It. What's next? Tell me about what's right, happening
1: cool.
0: there.
1: Lo-Fi is back. Lo-Fi is back with a new three-step single titled Ngale, featuring Cowboy SA. The track marks his first release since dropping his debut album, Nosange, in March.
0: Latin Overpants drops My Life visuals. Latin Overpants has released the official music video for My Life, the opening track for his sophomore album, Ground to Glory. The album dropped in September, and the new visuals gives the project intro a new, its own moment.
1: So, also to add to that, Pounds dropped. He went straight to number one. By the way, just to make you realize how big this moment is, Taylor Swift dropped. And you know Taylor Swift removes niggas swiftly.
0: Mm.
1: She could not topple him. All right? The following week, Drake dropped.
0: Mm-hmm.
1: And was only able to remove Pounds for the weekend. And Pounds said, get out of here. This is my spot. And I'm going to check for you in real time.
0: Yeah.
1: As we're speaking. And I bet you Pounds is still number one. And also, just by the way, when he did drop, not only

0: was his new album number one.
1: Mm-hmm.
0: His old album, which has never left the charts since he dropped, by the way. Guys, are you hearing me?
1: I don't think they get it.
0: You're not getting it. Look, it's still number one. Pounds is number one. I just checked now.
1: And then what's the second album on?
0: Drake.
1: Crazy.
0: So, Pray for Pitori was number 12, and he was number one. Only Drake does that, bro.
1: And he's doing that locally.
0: But anyway.
1: Okay, Malum Cool Cat announces release date for Itegu Etegwini.
0: Mm-hmm.
1: Okay, Malum Cool Cat. Yo, hila langalina la okay.
0: Okay, Malum Cat has officially set a release date for his long awaited album, Itegu Etegwini. The project is scheduled to drop on the 22nd of October, a day before Rush Hour drops, following a catalog that includes the gold-certified Mlazi Milano, Ushukela Etienne, and a run of experimental singles and EPs.
1: Kane Keat slows things down on Take Time. Kane Keat is embracing a more reflective sound on his latest single, Take Time, featuring Sinom Solo and Fix. Released on the 9th of October, the track offers another glimpse into his upcoming debut album, Son of Soil, as he continues to build anticipation for the project.
0: Hey, there's a lot of Son of Soil album names. Marcus Harvey releases Waters music video. Singer, songwriter, and rapper producer Marcus Harvey has released the official video for Waters. The single has dropped on the 7th of October ahead of his album Son of Elvis. I told you about the Son stuff, which arrived later through the month through Stay Low Records.
1: Talking about fashion, my brother, Playboi Carti and Babe collection is here. 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Pieces from the collection first surfaced at ComplexCon on the 3rd of October, but fans can now get their hands on the wider YVL collection online.
0: Bro, in this top 10 chart, DJ Jaivani is there, so he's fighting my piano pounds.
1: Mm-hmm.
0: Jhené Aiko is number 5, and we all know that Jhené Aiko, is mother to many women in this world.
1: What?
0: Like mother, like
1: educate me.
0: As in, like they bump Jhené, like
1: oh, like she, religiously. Yes. I hear what you're saying. Like she's.
0: Okay. Olivia Dean is there. Cubs is there. Tyler's number 11. Bro, let's just give pounds.
1: Wait, Tyler the Creator is number 11.
0: No. Tyler.
1: Tyler the girl.
0: Shawty.
1: A war.
0: Yeah. Shout out to pounds. Congratulations, my brother. You deserve all the flowers that need to be given to you.
1: Yeah.
0: No one has kept their album in the charts for 3 years. Or 2 years
1: at all
0: since drop, and then when you drop, you're number one and 12 at the same time.
1: I think Pounce has the strongest self identity.
0: He does, bro.
1: And I think because he's taken time. So remember, there was a conversation we were having with him when we did the interview, and we asked him why his project came out. Why is he delaying it so much? And he said he's not in the space to make a project.
0: Mm.
1: I'm paraphrasing what he said. But I now understand what he meant,
0: bro.
1: Because it's more like he wanted to articulate himself everything in a particular way. Even who mixed it, the voices that did appear on the project, how he's shooting it, the announcement. Like, I would have never thought him to take it to, like, to build a physical product and then have people experience that as he's launching the project to kind of show them that this is the world I'm living in. He is almost our very own. Not even almost. I think he is our Tyler, the Creator.
0: Bro, it's a lifestyle. Puñeta is a lifestyle. So on stage, I saw Reese do this. The Puñeta sign.
1: Yeah.
0: And everyone just went, Faga Puñeta. Even yesterday, I was judging on the back city stage.
1: I just
0: did the Faga Puñeta sign. And everybody was doing the Faga Puñeta. Like, it's a lifestyle. It's a lingo. It's clothes. It's music. It's
1: an ecosystem of culture. Maybe some niggas should take notes on that, nigga. Niggas should stop playing about Pitori. Pitori is the biggest country in hip hop.
0: There we go.
1: You want to tell Anya? Not the biggest country in China. No, in hip hop.
0: Mm-hmm.
1: The biggest country.
0: Who we got in the building? I saw Big Teddy just pulled up.
1: I'll meet. Kerat to me, Teddy. Teddy to me.
0: What should we do? Should we play an ad and then come introduce him? Or like.
1: Let's just check if he's alive. Get
0: out that ice.
1: Get out of here.
0: Get that ice.
1: Get out of here.
0: Get that ice.
1: Out of here, man.
0: We'll be right back.
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3: 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Dintonazi, listen to piano. To nonsense, Rema Melano, right, said. No one will but to sing a hip hop back as he lives in Fanatash Line. Who keep hip hop on Twilight Sun? 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
3: 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I go looky, Serenuskan Namo Bestage.
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0: the order.
1: Kisesefe.
0: You know, actually, Teddy's the first DJ to actually make me trap. Like, without, like, sometimes I get a I'm talking about social anxiety.
1: I saw yesterday you had your hood on.
0: Yeah, you.
1: I found you at the bar with your hood on.
0: Somebody's got his hood up.
1: And I wanted to pull that hood. Like, hey,
0: what's wrong
1: man?
0: With you, man?
1: Hey, when I'm on. And then when I said hello, I'm like, why are you scared, bro?
0: It's social anxiety.
1: Why are you scared, bro?
0: Because I'm a big character. People
1: yeah,
0: think,
1: ah, but also me, I do have.
0: Yes,
1: I do have,
0: what yeah,
1: you know me.
0: But do me and you took me to Rusad Cultish. Remember the day? I think that's the first time I saw you play. And Dumi played a fire set. That's why we came up with the dance, even actually. The teaspoon actually started because of the. So Dumi is actually the founding member of the teaspoon.
1: Catalyst.
0: Catalyst automatic. Buh, buh.
1: Wait, hold on.
0: All right.
1: No, we get it.
0: When you go met the massive before.
1: All right. Standing to my left, ladies and gentlemen, coming in at 6'2". We've got Teddy Dumi coming in the hip hop corner. Boom, boom, boom, boom, boom, boom, boom.
0: Teddy Dumi, take it away.

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my friend. Know what I'm saying? Outside is back to what it was, you know what I'm saying? Atlanta, tell you about my run, you know what I'm saying? Ask Pluto Banker 21, you

0: It's sad, bro.
1: You ever think Drake is gonna come perform in South Africa?
0: He is. Yeah. As long as we just keep
1: asking for him,
0: he'll come.
1: Ah, my heart's breaking.
0: You don't think so? You don't think
1: after seeing him announce the last tour, I thought this was the one. I really thought.
0: Oh, that African tour thing was a lie, nah? They lied to us, nah?
1: They were just shooting us.
0: Oh, that's just a joke.
1: I don't think he had anything. He had a clue. But that one is like that. Until Obutu mung warena omo nice. Repelale na mama mo di setting mo di gigi. Le mo di WhatsApp.
0: Yes.
2: Yeah.
0: I wrote a little for life.
1: Abuti Teddy to me.
2: Le guy.
1: Oh, let's do Teddy. Le guy.
0: Le guy.
1: Le guy. How are you, brother?
0: This is a Zulu man, by the way.
1: Ntwana mina ngiyakwazi ukukhuluma isiZulu nokuhehla nami ngalesiZulu lesabo
0: awukahle
1: inkinga ukuthi isiZulu sami siphuma e Witbank isiZulu sami
2: uthini kimi
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1: mara ukukhuluma ngiyakwazi
2: okay
1: ufuna ukushaya interview ngeZulu
2: I'm okay
1: aya yabo
0: yaye uthopallo
2: lena yabo
0: uthopallo how you doing brother
2: what's going on bro I'm good
0: What set did you play for us just now?
2: High energy.
0: Yes!
2: High energy.
0: You had us on the lives, bro.
2: Yeah, bro. Ish, you know.
0: Ish.
2: I don't know what to
0: Only Teddy can do that.
2: Don't know what to say.
0: Tear it up, bro. Tear it up, Teddy.
2: Ish, man.
1: He's about to get another one.
2: I need more, bro. This is not enough.
1: Why do you go with pieces? Like, why do you go with small pieces?
2: Because it must come together like a puzzle.
1: Oh, that's why. Okay. Let's convince Slick to get tattoos.
2: If it's like one big one, then it's like, ish, do I still want this one?
1: So, no. Teddy, I think we should tell Slick that this is the approach.
2: Nah.
1: Get a tattoo, man.
2: He must get one.
1: He's the most anti hip hop nigga.
2: Back.
1: Get this on your back. Get the rawr.
0: No, the thing is, the boots are hung up. Retail.
2: Okay. Chabi Alonso me.
0: Let's Tom Yak say, tell.
2: Nope.
1: Outside,
2: yeah. Lifted, left it, farewell, beautiful game.
1: Over.
2: Lifted,
0: it's unbelievable. Mm.
1: Where are you playing after this, Teddy?
2: Playing a street bar.
1: Okay.
2: Yeah, I have a thing there called Teddy's Toy Room,
1: mm-hmm.
2: where it's just
0: I curate the evening.
1: Teddy. Hey.
2: Yeah, so I curate the evening from new school R&B, hip hop, house.
1: Why Toy Room?
2: Hey man, my USBs are my toys, and I play music.
1: Where are the niggas?
0: Bro, how many genres do you play?
2: All of them. No, actually not all of them, but I play like six genres.
1: That's
2: like,
1: crazy.
2: Wow.
0: So I've been to Teddy's Toy Room.

0: not, you know. But
1: what?
2: Pause, Slick. Slick. You went where?
0: I meant to tell
2: you. You went where? Matata.
0: Matata. And he's quite an amazing human being, DJ extraordinaire,
1: yeah.
0: Phenomenal human being. Like, he moved from hip hop to R&B to dance,
1: yeah,
0: back to hip hop seamlessly in the space of 2-3 hours.
1: What's the skill gap there? Like, from transitioning between sounds? Because obviously I'm not a DJ, I don't know.
3: Yeah.
1: It looks easy.
3: Yeah, I think also like with acapellas, because those work well, because mm-hmm. it gives you a break without having to like cut the music and play. Knowing what would work well.
1: Mm-hmm.
3: Also reading a crowd properly, because if you go, okay, the first hour was this, the second hour will be this, mm-hmm. it kind of takes you on a journey rather than I'm just going to play hip hop because I want to play hip hop. I'm like a dude with grills, you know.
0: Where are the grills?
3: In the car.
2: Playing it safe right here.
0: In the car.
2: So only at the toy room the grills come on.
0: What's
2: happening?
0: Will you play next week, brother?
3: Next week, I've got Teddy's Toy Room.
0: Here we go.
3: Again, I've got Greenhouse.
2: Okay.
3: Story, you know, all of those clubs as well. Mozambique, end of the month. Hey. I've got Prime.
2: You see when people just say Mozambique like it's just the backyard. Hey? Mozambique. Hey? He's going, he's flying.
0: He's also playing with French Montana.
3: Yeah. I'm playing.
0: It's quite the big deal.
2: Guys, but can we clap for ourselves this
0: Come
2: year?
0: On.
2: Aye, boys. Aye, boys. Aye, boys. I love to see it, man.
3: Yeah, bro. There's French Montana. There's Rage Festival in Durban.
2: Yeah.
3: You know, there's potential Namib.
2: Yo.
3: Clap it up one
2: it's
3: time.
2: It's a good year, Teddy.
3: Great year.
0: Teddy's Toy Room.
1: If there was one way you wanted to end this year, how would you end it? Like, what's the... I've done this.
3: I think... an inquiry from outside of Africa.
1: Okay,
3: I've done a few SADC countries, mm-hmm. kept it at home, but you know, just making my connections in Europe, the
2: to play in Europe,
3: makes
2: yeah.
3: sense.
1: Okay,
3: you know, it's not just music chats, not just connection chats, but like, yo, we actually like you, want to bring you this side,
1: mm-hmm.
3: you know, because I see a big gap in that market as well, because they love South Africa, and being open format makes it almost easier to go that side for a lot of places, because I realize you don't have to be that big guy to get that side.
1: What is an open format? You said that very loosely.
3: Yeah, so not just hip hop, not just dance. I play all genres, and I can blend all of them together and stuff.
1: I get you.
3: Yeah.
1: Hey, massive
0: tat. I hope you can come back soon, brother.
1: Yeah. I feel like we should make Teddy the resident for a good month.
0: A good month, man.
1: Ladies and gentlemen, you
0: make
1: must let
0: big,
1: us know.
0: Big to big to big to big to
1: big to big to
0: big
1: to
0: big to
1: big to
0: big to big to. Okay, back to back with Teddy himself.
1: I'm busy. Not in the playroom.
0: Teddy on Teddy at Toys Room tonight. What? Alright, ladies and gentlemen, we'll be right back. Let's take a few minutes just to, you know, catch the breath.
1: Cause you know what's cool.
0: Mm-hmm.
1: When we come back, hot the big LAM
0: that had
1: that slick.
0: What's the question again?
1: Let me run you back on the hot topic. Hot topic. Is signing to another artist a blessing or a curse, Teddy? Yes or no?
3: For me, it's a curse, low key.
0: Why?
3: Because they have their own careers to focus on, and then it's like, who are you? I mean, I've had a manager say, hey, I want to book you,
1: yeah,
3: and then or sign you, but their artist is huge, so where's my career gonna go after that?
1: That in the conversation and more. Oskaya Felo is still the agenda with your boys.
0: Yebo.
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2: 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Straight like that.
1: Roy like, on Y. DJ Slick on Y.
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6: Yeah, bro.
7: Welcome back to the hottest hip-hop show in the country. Ladies and gentlemen, I'm your boy, Roy. I'm going to be right up here doing my and nothing with my brewest of brews.
6: Yeah.
7: It's time to talk about something that I really wanted to discuss today, Slikita. It's called, Is Signing to Another Artist a Blessing or a Curse? We've got Terry Tumi here with us, and I want us to discuss with him before I'm

0: kuhela because wadlala.
1: Yes.
0: Wanthalani.
1: Hey, toy room.
0: Teddy said it is a curse. Why is that?
2: I think curse is a very harsh word.
0: It's a disadvantage.
2: Yeah.
0: Okay.
2: It's definitely a disadvantage. I mean, we've seen it in this industry as well. But mm-hmm. I think if you sign to another artist who is also still growing,
0: yes,
2: how can you focus on someone else's career when you're still growing? You know, like I've had people ask me, "Hey, just take me to your gigs." It's like, hey,
0: yeah,
2: I'm also still panderizing.
0: I'm trying to figure it out. Yeah.
2: So I don't want you to look at me like this guy is not serious about me.
0: Mm.
2: I can't give all my attention to you
0: when I've still got to put attention on myself.
2: Yes.
0: Let me give you a case study real quick. Yeah. Right. The setup is K-Rev, a signee under Revenge Club Records, has found himself at the center of conversation around the rollout of his latest project. Are we there yet? Revenge Club Records is a label founded by A. Reese and his older brother, J. Jody. Some of the criticism has focused on what people perceive as a lack of visibility around the project. Even K-Rev's Apple Music profile still doesn't have a profile picture, despite the new release. A. Reese has since defended K-Rev against the criticism, while DJ Clan also pushed back on the idea that there was no rollout, pointing to K-Rev's weekly freestyles as studio... weekly freestyle studio content. Mm-hmm. But underneath that conversation is a much bigger question. What is it actually like being an artist signed to another artist? Because on paper, it sounds like the perfect situation. You have access to someone who's already navigated the industry, built an audience, established relationships, and understand what it means to be an artist. But what happens when the person who signed you is also the artist, or is also an artist with their own career, audience, release, and priorities? Hey man, I think let me take the first breath here because I gotta let's just skin the cat while it's here.
1: All right, cool. I feel like there's obvious, advantages
0: like
1: access, mentorship.
0: Uh huh.
1: Like the cosign, obviously.
0: Yeah.
1: Resources. Because, mm-hmm. I mean, he's going to put his money into, well, her or his money into mm-hmm. him or her, you know?
0: When you say cosign, what do you mean?
1: Like, if Aries says, I mess with Kane Keed.
0: Yeah.
1: Aries' fans are going to look to Kane Keed like, oh.
2: Yeah.
1: What's up? You know what I mean?
0: Yeah.
1: His whole database shifts from him
0: mm-hmm.
1: to you. Just to give you, like, 2 seconds.
0: Mm-hmm.
1: You know what I mean? And I think they were not giving you that 2 seconds had you not gotten that cosign.
0: Yeah. I would argue that
1: it's excess.
0: Mm-hmm.
1: You could not get into MTV Bass Pals or mm-hmm. whatever, Bass Pals or Channel O. Or you could not get into yeah. the Hennessy marquee.
0: Yes.
1: And Back to the City.
2: Yeah.
1: But because you know Reese, you're in.
0: Got some access.
2: Or Yuri's guy, so you in.
1: You know what I mean? And you can talk to whoever you want in the tent mm-hmm. to network and grow. Yeah, but mm-hmm. mentorship in a sense of like, yo, don't do this, do this.
0: Mm-hmm.
1: Don't drop a hit and just, mm-hmm. you know what I mean? I can say to you, yo, this worked for me, this didn't work for me, so I suggest you, da da da, blah, blah, blah, blah, blah.
0: Obviously, I'm gonna be honest with you, niggas. I stand on signing another artist as a blessing. What we usually shift the blame on is the artist assigned to.
1: Mm.
0: Right? You have a bigger machine and a smaller machine.
1: Mm.
0: Meaning that priorities will always be on this bigger machine because that's where the money's at. But if you start to see how much money people put, and in this case I'm talking what happens with me and KO and everybody else, that man took money out of his own pocket to give us platform. Mm. Right? Now, when you're in the system, and maybe we get so comfortable that we feel like, oh, they're supposed to figure it out.
1: Mm.
0: Yeah, we're going to record this song. Mm. And somehow we're going to be number one. Mm. So niggas then get comfortable with the fact that, oh, because I'm associated with this guy, everyone's supposed to know about me. But no one checking for you, son.
1: Mm, that's the truth.
0: That's not how it works.
2: I think also, with that being said, it is a blessing.
0: Yes.
2: With the access chats, with the... help chat, but I think also it's on the person who signed. Like if I was signed to Kenal Records, if that's the thing, then I would have to still put my hard work in to get where I want to be.
0: Go
2: because I can't be like, I'm Slick's artist. So
0: so
2: so mess with me, guys.
0: Slick has his own way to carry.

0: You know? So it's two sides of the same coin, where it's like, I can work hard, but I also realize that he will not focus on me. So I do have to actually work hard. Like, he's signing me as a co-sign, not as he's going to carry my career now.
1: 100%. Let me give you another case study for a blessing that worked. Lil Wayne,
0: ish,
1: the biggest artist to date.
0: Pretty big, righteous.
1: On top of that, there's still another bro. Birdman.
2: Nicki Minaj.
1: Birdman.
2: And Nicki Minaj.
1: So you've got Birdman, then you got Lil Wayne, then you got... So in this case, you've got a whole train of bros.
0: And Gada Gada.
1: For very poor. Yeah.
0: Yeah.
1: You know what I'm saying? It ends up working so well when we focus on it. Like, it can work. So we can't say that that's the caveat of being a successful artist. That because you're signed to another artist that we're failing you. It's cap.
0: Yeah.
1: Suck.
2: Or maybe, okay, cool. Let's take that a little further. Drake The Weeknd. He became big though.
1: Yeah. Okay, fair.
2: Drake,
1: you're right.
2: Drake Roy Woods did not work.
0: No.
1: So the caliber of artist you are.
2: So
0: Drake, Naomi, like, Sharon.
2: Drake Pimmy.
1: Party.
2: It's a little bit of an ish Drake and Party.
1: Yeah, that's what I'm like.
2: It's a little bit of
1: that's a conversation.
2: Okay,
0: Drake
2: fine.
0: Four bets.
2: Okay, cool. J. Cole Bus.
1: Okay.
2: J. Cole Jid.
1: He's successful.
0: But Jid's also not happy with J. Cole at the moment.
2: J. Cole.
1: Because that's what happens.
2: J. Cole Smino.
1: Successful project. Because you say not happy with Smino.
2: Okay.
1: You see why I say this?
2: Concrete Boys.
0: Karaboo.
2: Lil Yachty Karaboo. Karabo.
1: Okay, do we say that's a failed
2: and
1: project or successful?
2: I don't know the rest of the Concrete Boys.
0: There's Camo.
1: Camo. Which one is Camo?
0: One of them.
1: He's not the name on the blog. He's in Camo. All
2: right.
0: I used to mess with them, but I think also, like, Yachty's big, but he's not big enough
1: to make another star.
0: And he was also, quote unquote, writing for many of them as well. So now
2: he was being father.
0: Yes.
1: Ish.
0: So now they're all dressed like him as well.
2: Kendrick SZA.
1: Successful project.
0: Successful. But that's TV.
2: Kendrick and the rest.
0: No, well, now it's Kendrick Baby Keem, actually.
1: Yes.
2: But that's his cousin, and he was stealing juice from Gabe.
1: Yeah,
2: Baby
1: but
2: Keem.
1: He did it. Family,
2: he was
1: family.
2: Stealing no, but, juice from Baby Keem.
0: But Kendrick, it's TDE.
1: Yeah.
0: And then it's like Top. Okay. And Punch.
1: So.
0: And
2: okay.
1: Then, fair enough. And okay. Keem is a successful project.
2: All right, let's bring your local. Casper Nyovest, Family Tree, Nadia Nakai.
1: Successful project. Listen, guys, it might be going through a lot right now.
2: Okay, fine. Casper Nyovest, Gemini Major.
1: It worked. You know Gemini.
2: Okay.
1: That's what I'm saying. You
2: know what? Vest,
1: okay, let me go back a couple. Let me rewind.
0: I think with those, it's actually like, they were like, I can't be here. I want to do my own thing. Like, Gemini went production. I'm going to focus on production.
1: Production.
0: You know?
1: But that camp worked. Because same Cass.
2: In 2018, it worked for Cass.
1: K.O. Mai.
2: K.O. Moosley.
1: K.O. Zinger.
2: K.O. Mags.
1: K.O. Roy.
2: K.O. Loki.
1: K.O. Just Beggy.
2: K.O.
1: What is it? So, yo, it's a home topic. Yo, it's time. Yo, it's time. I don't want to lie to you, ladies and gentlemen. If you're listening right now to YFM, we can't lie to you. This is hitting home now. Hey, we're trying to figure out how to converse it. I want you guys to give me, without being biased, I know you guys are my pros.
2: Yes.
1: Tell me what's happening when you guys look from the outside, Camp, KO, and all the products that have come from Scandalworld or Cash Time. Let's talk about Cash. Let's talk Cash Time. Let's make it easier. Cash Time.
2: The only person who came out of Cash Time was Kid X.
1: Damn.
2: Love to the OG, my E.
1: Damn.
2: Kid X is the only person who made it.
1: We wouldn't say Mai made it.
2: So he's a legacy artist from
0: Tick yes.
1: Tick yes.

0: a curse. If you don't want to use the curse word, is signing to another artist an advantage or disadvantage?
1: Yeah.
0: Does it work to you, your advantage or not?
1: Talk to us on the YFM app and watch us on the YFM app. You can listen and watch at the same time on the YFM app.
0: Ululu. Yeah,
1: yeah, yeah.
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0: 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Why?
1: Oh.

0: Lock into the sound of good times. This is Why.
1: And this is The Agenda, ladies and gentlemen. Welcome back to the hottest hip-hop show in the country. It's 20 minutes past 9 o'clock. I'm your boy, Roy Mfana Pirata, with my Brewster Bruce.
2: Yeah, yeah.
1: We're talking about, is signing to another artist a negative or a positive? Mm-hmm. An advantage or a disadvantage?
2: All right, cool. So here's a few problems I have with this here issue, right?
1: Go with it.
2: I feel like the artists themselves have their own albums to promote,
1: mm-hmm.
2: their own audience to maintain,
1: mm-hmm.
2: their own business interests, and their own priorities, right?
1: Okay.
2: So, who gets the attention when both artists need it?
1: Mm-hmm.
2: Right? Who gets the bigger marketing budget?
1: Mm-hmm.
2: Think about it, though, right? Who gets the better opportunities?
1: Mm-hmm.
2: The signee or the signer,
1: mm-hmm.
2: right? Who gets the priority release date?
1: Mm-hmm.
2: And perhaps the biggest question is, can the label owner separate being your friend, mentor, collaborator, and boss?
1: Before we went off air, we discussed a couple of successful campaigns. So in that case, I will argue that we're looking at it too deep. It's not that deep.
2: Mm.
1: It's really, who gets the bigger marketing budget? The biggest artist.
2: It's too close to you, boss.
1: Who gets the better opportunities? The biggest artist. Who gets the priority release date? The biggest artist. And perhaps the biggest question, can the label owner separate being your friend, mentor, collaborator, and boss? I mean, Lil Wayne figured it out.
2: Ah, he had Birdman, bro.
1: That's what I'm saying. That's two generations.
2: And also, that's Drake. To be fair. You know what I mean?
1: What? Okay. Keenan didn't really have a camp, but he had people he really associated with.
2: Okay. And then there's the shadow of the label owner, right?
1: Yeah.
2: When you sign to an artist with a very recognizable identity, the association can become both an advantage and a limitation, right? People may discover you because of who you sign to. You can become the artist who signed to Aries rather than simply K-Rev, right?
1: Mm-hmm.
2: And eventually, you have to establish an identity that exists independently of the person who gave you the platform.
1: Mm-hmm.
2: You as K-Rev have to eventually be somewhat or aspire to be bigger than Aries, right?
1: Mm-hmm.
2: That is particularly difficult when your label owner is still one of the biggest artists in your genre. So, how do you build your own star power when your boss is also a star?
1: Gabza figured it out. Stana figured it out.
2: Mm.
1: This is not a limiting question. It's very simple.
2: Yeah.
1: When both artists are focused on who they want to be or focused on their individual identities, they both can shine.
2: Mm-hmm.
1: I think we make... Artists understand better, to be honest, than a traditional label.
2: Mm.
1: For example, I'll give you a case study with me. Mm-hmm. I took a deal with a particular brand when I shouldn't have.
2: Mm-mm-mm.
1: But KO is my big brother. I almost didn't say his right. real name.
2: Scandalworld?
1: So he forgives me like a brother, not like a business manager.
2: Mm.
1: Not like a label manager.
2: Mm.
1: He forgives me like a brother, saying, "Don't I am, I'll buy you later." He forgave me. Contract says, "Nah, boy, you're supposed to rip your teeth out." He said, "Nah." So in that case, it's like you actually have so much advantage working with somebody who understands the position you're in and the reason you would have even taken a deal like that in the first place. Cause you're hungry, my nigga. But now because in this case study we're looking at Aries and K-Rev, we don't actually, and I can only speak about it because I come from a world where I've seen it. We don't know what the machine is like from the inside. We can only speculate on what it looks like from the outside. When the truth of the matter is, there was no rollout.
2: It was said
1: by the team, there was no rollout. The Freestyle Fridays, I guess, were the Freestyle Fridays. The freestyles were the apparent rollout in that sense. But we're blaming it

0: on? Reese?
1: Yes, you can.
0: Because he's Reese? Come on.
1: I feel like this is where it kind of gets interesting with the Revenge Records. Because okay. Aries and Jay Jody have previously spoken about building Revenge Club as more of a label that kind of just like houses artists, right?
0: Mm-hmm.
1: Aries talked about wanting artists to come through to the platform
0: mm-hmm.
1: and eventually become label owners themselves. So he's trying to like empower this, right? That's an interesting philosophy because the ultimate goal isn't necessarily to create artists who depend on the label forever.
0: Mm-hmm.
1: Become your own boss. I won't lie. I have the same thing. So when I took on Flo Jones,
0: mm-hmm.
1: It was easy for me to say, yo, sign to Kennel Music.
0: Mm-hmm.
1: But instead I said, no. The same place where I have a distribution home,
0: mm-hmm.
1: you can go create your own distribution label.
0: Yeah.
1: Call it whatever you want to call it. Let them give you money and you be your own boss. Mm-hmm. You saw how I run stuff, so therefore, run it yourself. You know, figure it out. Right?
0: Why haven't you started a label?
1: I have a label, Kennel Music.
0: Yeah, just, I'm saying, why haven't you signed an artist?
1: They're problematic.
0: Yeah.
1: And it requires a lot of resources, mm-hmm. it requires a lot of time,
0: mm-hmm.
1: and it requires a plan, and it requires a lot of money.
0: So you understand what it takes to run a label.
1: Yes.
0: So why don't we give artists grace when they take on that burden? Because you would know better how hard it is or what your struggles are going to be signing an artist.
1: Fair. So, and then they just, you know, trying to...
0: Yeah, so it's like, I guess sometimes... like, we take conversations from the public because we see the discourse.
1: Mm.
0: But I think as a community, there's not enough voices to reason it.
1: Mm-hmm.
0: To say, wait, guys. It looks like this.
1: But in actual real life...
0: So let's put it like this. If this nigga wanted to do a rollout right now, in real time, respect to both parties involved, but Reese gonna have to figure out where the money coming from.
1: He has to. And guess what Reese has to do? Take money out of his own pocket.
0: Out of his kids.
1: That's what KO also had to do for Nick.
0: Can I tell y'all niggas for real what... And
1: he took money out of his own mouth to help Nick.
0: When he signed us, there was no set there, nigga.
1: Yes.
0: There was no set.
1: Yes.
0: But there was five of us.
1: Yes.
0: I remember drinking champagne on a boat in the van.
1: He had to
0: for
1: carry.
0: A video.
1: He had to carry.
0: So it's like... When people come online and say, oh, but you know, KO failed Roy. Oh, KO failed.
1: Oh, you saw that, that post.
0: I said, but I'm cool. It wasn't his responsibility for me to figure out what my next move is. It got to a point.
1: But also, failed Roy is, it's more subjective, man.
0: Okay, I want to ask you. Do you think Bruce should... artists should be taking on this burden, because like we can argue in their defense, but do you think, because there's a decision you took not signing artists?
1: I'd say artists should not be signing artists.
0: The
1: only way you can do that is to say, cool, you're an artist now, and you have all this guap that you want to invest in the new generation, because I'm figuring out like artists who sign artists just have a big role to play in bettering the future.
0: 100%.
1: It sounds like, yo, let me help someone become like me.
0: Mm-hmm.
1: Let me grow this industry of ours so it can become bigger, right?
0: Yeah.
1: So we can have 10 KOs or 10 Caspers or 10 AKs, right? I feel like, though, you need to get your business right
0: before you take on a responsibility, you know what I mean? Like that.
1: A label is a label, bro.
0: Yeah.
1: Like Sony, there's a team of people, right? You need a PR, you need a label manager, you need a brand manager, and you just need a general like
0: manager. GM just handling
1: to deal
0: something.
1: With all the admin and bookings.
0: Mm-hmm.
1: The brand to make sure that this is the direction we're going, and this is the decks I'm gonna go pitch you to these brands, and a marketing person to say, yo, this is the rollout.
0: So you need a system.
1: And you need a system. So as an artist, if you can employ a system, then you can sign an artist.
0: So the question is, are there finances to employ other people? Let me bring you a little bit to this case study. Right. In this case, we're talking about Nasty C and a girl.
1: Oh, Rolene?
0: Before we go, I go in and give you the fact check. Was that a positive or

0: negative for you?
1: SMA was fire.
0: All right, ladies and gentlemen, Nasty C launched Tall Rex Records in 2018 and signed Rolene as the label's first artist. Years later, Rolene spoke publicly about experience, saying she felt that no one knew what they were doing.
1: You see what I'm saying?
0: And that she had placed too much faith in one person. Whatever the circumstances of that particular relationship, it highlights a bigger problem with artist-owned labels. Being an incredible artist does not automatically mean you know how to build another artist's career. And that's what you're touching on.
1: Mm-hmm.
0: Right?
1: Bro, get this. So, my thing is...
0: yeah.
1: At the end of the day, bro, music is part of music business.
0: 100%.
1: And in any business that you run, you need a structure, bro.
0: Mm.
1: In any business.
0: Like, you need a team.
1: You cannot wing a business. You cannot thumb suck a business.
0: The answers.
1: Business roles are business roles.
0: Yeah.
1: In any industry. You know what I mean? And business, for business to be successful, bro, you need a structure. You need a formula. You need a chain of command.
0: So we need labels who are dedicated to doing labels.
1: Well, if you can build an independent label by yourself and employ the right people to service your artists correctly.
0: Do you think Nasty had the resources to do that when he signed Rolene?
1: He had the money. He had the clout.
0: Mm-hmm.
1: But we don't know who was behind the behind.
0: Okay, in a more recent case study?
1: And the thing is, you can have two or three bros behind you, right?
0: Mm.
1: But is it enough? Does it fulfill the whole... you know, spectrum that you need to fulfill for a brand new artist, you know?
0: Why don't we quantify an artist's... Sorry to cut you, brother. Why don't we ever quantify an artist's success to a little bit of luck? Because I feel like we put so much pressure on the idea that we can replicate
1: success
0: story.
1: I feel like luck is kind of linked to... God.
0: Ish. Morena JJ Jessel.
1: Sorry, but it is.
0: Yeah.
1: So what others will call luck
0: is actually
1: just God doing his thing.
0: Yeah.
1: You know what I mean? So I also do feel like certain people do go into this realm without consulting
0: a higher power.
1: So you saw something that's cool and you thought to yourself, I could do that.
0: Mm-hmm.
1: It wasn't a calling. It wasn't something that sat on your heart. It wasn't something that you were actually meant to do. And guess what? When you're in those positions, you'll end up in positions that leave you wanting more.
0: Mm-hmm.
1: You'll end up in a place of lack.
0: Ladies and gentlemen, we're still discussing a conversation. Well, rather, if an artist signing to another artist is a blessing or a curse. I'm on the point that it might be a blessing. Slick is on the point that it might be a curse. But we want to know from you, what do you think?
1: Mm-hmm.
0: Let us know.
1: We live. Yeah, bro.
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it. Y'all nigga lit, this smack, you get it. 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Always on point, I'm washa, I'm a careless. Banella, my shumi, no shell, any tell it. 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I always find me, give out this shit, cussing he lame, and sometimes I forget and he sell it. 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He's

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Spun a hand on my eyes like a panda. I got baddies on baddies on baddies. 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
1: Ladies and gentlemen, welcome back to the hottest hip-hop show in the country. I'm your boy Roy Infanapirada with my bro. Yes, and we're talking about, is signing to another artist a blessing or a curse?
2: We got a voice note.
1: Ish, we got a voice note. Do you want to play that voice note for us?
2: Let's go.
1: Let's discuss with you.
3: Stay true. Now, personally, I think signing to another artist is just a bridge.
1: Okay.
3: It's just a bridge to help you get across. Now, how you get across, it depends solely on you. Because now, you're the one that has to put in the effort.
1: Yeah.
3: You're the one that has to put in the work. And what you feed in the people has to be good.
1: Because
3: now, if you're not as good or maybe closer in terms of like quality with the artist you're signed to, then obviously, definitely no guy like Nagonyana, because now they relate to the artist that you're signed to. But after that, it's up to you. There's no other way that you can make it if you don't put in the work.
1: Ish. Like, valid points.
2: Nah.
1: Valid points. So I guess even the audience, the greater audience, does see this. Thank you so much for that commentary.
2: Thank you so much, my brother.
1: But he's on the right thinking.
2: Zilla.
1: Because they are the proved case study that it does work.
2: Yes.
1: In fact, it should be easier for you. Because I put it like this. Keenan definitely didn't know who I was if it wasn't for KO. He introduced me to Keenan. He introduced me to Kaz.
2: It's up to you what you do.
1: Introduced me to Reiki. Introduced me to everybody I know was off the back of, oh, I'm KO's lighty. Even if you tell Garage, I'm KO's lighty. But that only gets you in the room.
2: The rest is up to you.
1: You still have to, because you can't perform his catalog. You can't sing his catalog. You can't sell his catalog. You then have to show up as your own man. So let's leave the Buddha Zabudi. When, as artists, as creators, as people, when do you step up and say, I'm my own man? This is what my project needs. Let me figure it out. The brew can do so much. A brew can do so much. And them just taking it on, maybe it was the blessing.
2: It is. To say, yo, I see you. So, what does an artist actually need from a label?
1: Walk us down.
2: I think we need development.
1: Okay, 100%.
2: That's the thing of like peeping you. Like, yo, I see your talent.
1: Yeah.
2: You know what I mean? I feel like we also need infrastructure. Like I said, we need the system. You know what I mean? The distribution, marketing, finance, brand management, everything. Right? You also need, from a label, you also need visibility. Right? A strategy to make sure the artist doesn't disappear beneath the label's owner's brand.
1: 100%.
2: Right? You need autonomy. Space for the artist to develop their own identity and creative direction.
1: Yeah, right?
2: So free will, basically. Right? You need accountability.
1: Right? What's that?
2: Clear expectations about what the label is actually responsible for.
1: Okay.
2: And ultimately, a pathway to independence, whether that means renewing the contract, negotiating it, or eventually building something of their own.
1: So let me give you the other side. Right? Is the problem actually artists own labels, or are we expecting every artist who launches a label to immediately know how to operate like a major record company? Should artists be judged by the same standards as traditional labels? And if you are a new artist, is it better to have some infrastructure and a powerful than over a car? If you're a new artist, is it better to have some infrastructure and a powerful cosign, even if the operation isn't perfect?

0: to have a complete independence with no support at all. Because independence sounds attractive until you realize you're responsible for everything. I keep saying this, man. The reason we're on the back foot is because the Piano Boys are playing well with the labels. Very, very well. They love the Piano Boys down. And the Piano Boys are milking.
1: But you know why?
0: The cash cow. Educate me, my brother.
1: They got the numbers. They put the numbers on the scoreboard. So, of course, Piano Hub will be great with Sony Music, even though it's just distribution. Mm-hmm. Of course, what's Boris' label? New Money Gangs will be good with Sony because they put numbers on the scoreboard. You know what I mean? Mm-hmm. So if I come to you and I say, yo, I've got four artists under me, mm-hmm. I'm releasing with all of them, mm-hmm. we do a minimum of 10 million streams a month.
0: Yeah.
1: You have to give me money, though.
0: Here's Bori, an artist, a very, very busy artist. I mean?
1: So, in terms of discovery and artist development, they are doing very good. You know what I mean? And the genre allows them not to be able to need like financial support off the bat. You know what I mean? They can go to studio, preview the song on social media, and it goes off, and the DJs are playing it. And it's already going off. You know what I mean? So
0: Booking's
1: it's not really
0: in.
1: A gamble. You get what I mean? It's a guaranteed win. So the label will definitely put money behind them. An investor will definitely put money behind you.
0: Yeah.
1: As opposed to me saying, I've got this young kid from Soshanguve. He's got 10 followers. Give me 100,000.
0: But I think, for example, let me put it like this. And I'm not ever saying that this is the conversation that needs to be had. But for example, if a label gave Pounds a respectable deal, they could help him elevate what he's...
1: For sure.
0: You understand what I'm saying? But the issue is that I think we understand as hip-hop artists, like, labels get greedy. And I think even for him, he doesn't need it anymore. But now the Piano Cats have done this thing where it's like they kind of appeal to the label's interests, but end up benefiting from the label's...
1: Interest itself.
0: So it's like when you have an artist signing an artist, it's almost like we're trying to play dad to each other, but we're just kids.
1: I think.
0: Oh no, mama le papa.
1: Oh no, direction. I think.
0: Oh one, na school. But sorry, bakai.
1: Oh one, again one.
0: Rebana. You might be older. You're in matric. Omongwira grade 2. You're not supposed to run the household. Unfortunately.
1: Fair.
0: Especially when we're still in the trap, my nigga. Because hip hop is still in the trap. Maybe a kid with an estate left to him
1: can do that
0: in Santon. But
1: my thing is with that, still you can have the money, but if you don't have the infrastructure behind you or the know-how or the talent or the cosign from God.
0: Yeah. No, that was an idiom, not to say necessarily.
1: Yeah, but I'm just saying you can have the money, you can have the resources, but if you don't have everything else that goes with it, because I think we keep forgetting the main thing.
0: The blessing, boys.
1: That's the main thing.
0: We don't cruise at our own altitude.
1: That's the main thing.
0: Ish.
1: Yeah. So I think maybe the bigger question here is, perhaps the biggest risk isn't signing to another artist. It's signing without understanding what you're actually signing up for.
0: Ooh. Say it one more time, brother.
1: It's signing without understanding what you're actually signing up for. So where now you just see this big artist and then you think to yourself, wow. What are you signing up for?
0: You know half the things we see in the back end of being in the industry, we realize when we're in it that it's not what you guys think.
1: No.
0: And that's how we can keep selling the story.
1: Yes.
0: That's literally what I realized. Sort of, wait, we know the truth. It's not really like that. But because y'all see it like that, yeah, no. Yeah.
1: Wololo.
0: Yeah,
1: I mean, what are the label's responsibilities? What are your responsibilities? You know, how many releases are guaranteed? What is the marketing commitment? Who controls the masters? That's a very important question. Who controls the masters? You know, who controls your image?
0: 100%.
1: What happens when the label owner has a bigger release? And most importantly, what happens when the relationship between the artist and the label stops working?
0: Which would probably will. Because we're human.
1: Yeah, because if I made you sign a contract, I can just say to you, I child.
0: I child,

0: made the contract.
1: Bye.
0: What are you going to do?
1: You're hungry again.
0: Yes.
1: Blaming the brew that you signed to.
0: What did you do?
1: But that's a story as old as time. Like, it's in the 48 Laws of Power as well. It's about, in a sense, that the friends that you end up helping and the people that you do help,
0: yeah,
1: they end up forgetting who you're the one that helped them.
0: For sure.
1: Like, we see this so personified in hip-hop, my nigga. Like, where another artist hates the artist that we found out about them from. Forgetting who yo.
0: That's where it all started. We know of you because of...
1: You pay much respect to the people who've been part of your chain.
0: Yeah.
1: I too. But we maybe do it because this is who we are.
0: Yeah.
1: As people before the industry.
0: Yeah.
1: But we know that the greater hip-hop ecosystem lives in this fabricated world of...
0: Yeah.
1: Performativeness.
0: Yes. Lies. Smokes and mirrors. All right, cool. So... Is being signed to another artist the ultimate cosign, or can it become a ceiling on an artist's career?
1: What's your take?
0: Okay, so in all honesty, if you're signing to an artist who has a structured label, it's cool.
1: Okay.
0: Yeah. If you're going to sign to an artist who does not have a structured label, it's not cool.
1: All right. My hot take is... You're going to leave this earth alone.
0: Ish.
1: Wantlalan.
0: Ish.
1: No man is your dad. But Ish. God. Put in the work.
0: Yes.
1: Stop blaming.
0: It doesn't come easy, bro.
1: Nah.
0: Nothing ever came easy.
1: If Gabza could do it with Stana, if Wayne could do it with Drake, if who else is successful that we can name it? If Kendrick could do it with Keem, it works when it works. When both parties are talented enough, hardworking enough.
0: When I record, and then you just relax.
1: And all of the things are important. Studio.
0: Scandalous sound.
1: Ish.
0: All right, ladies and gentlemen, that was the hot take for this week. We'll be back. Just, you know, do a little thing.
1: Oscar Penica! Swara steering wheel street.
0: Yeah, yeah,
1: bro.
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0: Each song's a chapter, and the next twist is just a listen away. Why?
1: Ladies and gentlemen, hold on over tata mo pilom, because you know sad times come. And go. Things happen. Cars move. And roll. But the agenda will always stay the same. You know, Slick, I think as the year is coming very, very much bigger, mm-hmm. and we are getting closer. The agenda needs to become bigger.
2: We will. We are.
1: We need to visit more. Delve.
2: Let me be broadcasting from Durban.
1: One time.
2: Zimbabwe. Touchdown, Kenya.
1: Let's talk to them.
2: Yes.
1: Up top.
2: Because don't forget, man, that hip-hop is actually like really big in other countries. Don't forget, South Africa is the mecca of hip-hop in Africa.
1: Yeah, okay, but never trip about the bridge, bullet. Right, back to the city, traumatizing to you.
2: Yes, okay, okay. Sabanonga, Shopwood.
1: I'm Fanaka. I keep up whenever trip around there. And book, but trip about let's boom pep. But trip about let's boom pep.
2: But I ever saw, man.
1: Karai, manika, give manika can need.
2: Karai, you, I didn't know this was still alive.
1: Fanaka.
2: I did not know.
1: Hua periket, katiba, there's a pro who was wearing a chain from the leg.
2: I'm 2 days old.
1: To the neck. Like whole chain, emo dryang mbonzi, emo dry as a rope, if it's emo dry waist, emo dry siata, emo hohe molala. Ketang, a sink chain, ketang, upper leather two piece.
2: Pleather.
1: Pleather.
2: Pleather. Plastic leather.
1: And no too many kata, too many tuhela.
2: Yow.
1: Human, what's your accent fair, Lagada?
2: Yow.
1: Boo.
2: Yow.
1: Get everything in cup. Boo. Stick everything in cup. Stack up. Boo. Jacket.
2: Size 12.
1: Boo.
2: Gotta love our homies, man. All right, ladies and gentlemen, this is that time where we break your heart. We'll be back same time, same place next week. This is The Agenda.
1: Yes,
2: 7
1: sir.
2: To 10 p.m. next week, Sunday. Make sure you catch myself, your boy, and
1: your boy, Roy Fanapirara. Get a baby girl, don't worry about it. Why?
2: Because this is the hottest and the only and the greatest agenda boom. Known.
1: Slinky the boo. Le huafa
2: boo. All right, Bufati, we'll see you next week, same time. Bye-bye.
0: Each song's a chapter, and the next twist is just a listen away. Why?

0: It's just you, the music, and why. This is the Sunday Frequency to vibe with.
1: Hey.
2: Oh.

0: making sure that I get bread and money for my children, because, you know, I got 7 children across Africa who eat because of me. But I think in the midst of the busyness of everything that I've been up to in the past 2 weeks, I found that love exists in so many forms, than just the ones that I thought existed. I know that there's familial love. I know that there's friendship love. I know that it's possible for a stranger to extend love to you. But I think the past 2 weeks have shown me levels and depths to love that I don't think I could have experienced any other way. And so, as usual, I'd love to kick off the show with finding out from you what your proof of love has been this week. For me, I had a really tough week and I required the strength of strangers, if I can put it like that, because the people I was with were people I didn't know. And there was one day that I completely almost lost myself and had to rely on other people holding me up. But that also meant I had to be vulnerable in front of people that I didn't necessarily know like that. And I think the way that they held me, the way that they rallied around me and supported me, really showed me that love really does exist, even when you feel like you haven't done enough to earn it. And that to me was proof that love still exists in my life. And so I want to know from you. Maybe for you it was a friend who checked on you when you went quiet. Maybe it was your mom packing food for you, you know, without saying I love you, but almost like giving you a little care package when you went to go visit at home this weekend. Maybe it was someone remembering a tiny thing that you shared with them many moons ago. I want to know from you, have you had a moment in the week that proved to you that love still exists? Send me a voice note on the Y app. Start with my proof of love is, and then share your story. If you keep it short and keep it sweet, I'll definitely play it.
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It's Kalani on that one. It's called Out Loud here on Why. You're hanging out with Barbara on a beautiful Sunday evening. And I hope you've had an incredible week. I've missed you so much. I have been away doing a lot, getting a lot done, making

0: Barbara on Y.
1: Grace Sorensen on this one. It's called Can't Kiss and Forget here on Y. You're hanging out with Barbara on the Sunday Social Club. And it's an absolute pleasure to be hanging out with you, superstar. I asked you to let me know what your proof of love for the week was. Because, you know, sometimes we get so filled up with negative ideas around love and what love

0: means and what love is supposed to look like, that we often forget to have a look around and actually see the love that already exists around us, much like trust.
1: Barbecue. Welcome back. My proof of love this week was to get an invitation to Barbie's world, to Barbara's world, OIFM, Tools Madal, and the rest of the family that runs that show. Yo, that was amazing, I don't lie. That made my week, probably my year. Best believe, trust.
0: I actually can't wait to catch up with the Uncensored team tomorrow. I need to find out what they've been up to since I've been gone. But trust, I have to let you know that you too are my proof of love, because every time I show up on a Sunday or a Monday or a Tuesday or a Wednesday or a Thursday, you're always there. You're always sending a voice note. You've got the biggest smile on your face. You've always got such beautiful, encouraging words to say. And that for me is proof of love. When I'm feeling low and I get to work, I get your voice notes. And I'm like, hey, man, there's someone who actually enjoys hanging out with me on radio. There's someone who looks forward to spending 2 or 3 hours with me whenever it is during the week. And that for me fills my heart with so much joy, because it's proof to me that I am loved, that I matter. And that, you know, I've got a space in the world. And if you are like me or trust and you have an experience throughout the week that proved to you that love still exists, please send me a voice note on the Y app. I want to hear about it. Maybe it was the car god who said something really cool and lifted you up. I know for me, last week I had a guy say something to me in an elevator. Very platonic statement, but really made my day. And for me, that was proof of love. And love doesn't always have to end up in sexual intimacy. Love doesn't always have to end up in, you know, a long-term friendship. Love could just be what it is. Love in that moment. So if you've experienced kindness from a stranger, kindness from a family member, kindness from a friend, send me a voice note. Keep it short, keep it sweet, and I'll play it.
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0: Here's one to add to your playlist. This one is called Nothing Much by Jamila Woods here on Y. Sunday is all about good music, soulful music, R&B, a little jazz here, a little bossa there. Make sure that you are locked into the Y app so you can know exactly what's playing, so that the next time you're hanging out with your friends, you look like the cool one on the aux cable because you know the best in R&B and soul. Stay close.
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3: Before we even get into the stories of the week, Miss Barbara outside the studio was telling us Gucci she doesn't feel like she can commit to a nigga like a yo-yo for life. Major dog, why do you feel like the ladies like Barbara herself are saying Gucci like a nigga like a yo-yo like hip-hop doggy dog is not a sustainable husband? Why do you think they say that?
4: Because they don't trust it.
3: But men are men. Men are men regardless.
4: Yeah. But
3: so why the niggas specifically?
4: I think it's about the aura. It's gotta do some, like, they don't understand, maybe. Let me put it that way. They don't understand. That yo-yo will make you 5 meter. You can be a housewife, you know, cook and clean, never work in your life.
3: In your life.

0: nigga love.
1: Get ready to elevate your night. This is On the Streets, where the culture lives. It's just you, the music, and why. This is the Sunday Frequency to vibe with.
2: Yeah, yeah. Yeah, I'm not sick anymore, so this should be better. Be cool. Yeah, cough's gone.

0: Evening. Look, I'm really excited. I'm sure you can tell my energy's up and all over the place because there's a conversation that's been on my mind the entire week, and that is the difference between reciprocation and transaction. Because I think there's always been conversation between how men and women interact with each other, particularly in a relationship, a romantic one at that. And I mean, obviously this can extend to your relationship with your parents, your relationship with your friends, but I found that there almost is no space in society and in relationships, particularly in the 21st century or in the Gen Z era of adult relationships, for people to demand reciprocation without it coming across as you are wanting a transactional relationship. Because reciprocation almost requires you to do something in order for the other person to do something. And then it's almost like a cycle and it keeps moving like a circle. But then people will call you materialistic, a gold digger, all these different things, or naggy if you're asking a certain level of intention and effort from your partner. So I thought you and I could sit down and unpack it once and for all. What is the difference between asking for reciprocation and wanting a transactional relationship? We'll unpack it properly after this. It's music from Nina Cobham. This one is called Empezar de Nuevo Que Pena. I really hope it's bossa nova, because if it is, get up. It's time to dance.
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0: 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Good thing Smirnoff 21 knew exactly where to look. 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
1: Sunday Feels. It's the smoothest way to close your weekend. Why?

I keep running from emotions. I'm coping and I'm coasting. I think it's finally working. The numbing for the hurting. The antidote for pleasure is touching you in person. I text you when you miss me. You call me when it's urgent. I pick up the phone when you calling my line. Easy to find. Just grab on the keyboard and look for my type. They making it hard. Hard to believe in the atheist hype. But we a mountain. We climbing our way to the top of the charts. Champagne showers. Second to none, cause the women is ours. The money and power. Step at the house in the village is crowded. We never was posted. We wasn't supposed to experience the crowning. I swim in our ocean. I'm practically drowning. Practically I'm drowning. She got good p- you see? No, this shit not over, cause they overlook me. All this shit over the counter when they overbook me. I got a chip on my shoulder, but don't expect the cookies. I keep running from emotions. I'm coping and I'm coasting. I think it's finally working. The numbing for the hurting. The antidote for pleasure is touching you in person. I text you when you miss me. You call me when it's urgent. I pick up the phone when you calling my line. Easy to find. Just grab on the keyboard and look for my type. They making it hard.

around for my Grammy speech. I was around for the funeral. You probably thought I was muting you. You probably thought I was spaced out and you nailed it like a cuticle. Remember my mama always had the dreams of me working a cubicle. Sometimes I wonder where she got it from. In the basement with an album. I keep running from emotions. I'm coping and I'm coasting. I think it's finally working. The numbing for the hurting. The antidote for pleasure is touching you in person. I text you when you miss me. You call me when it's urgent. I pick up the phone when you call in my line. Easy to find. Just grab on the keyboard and look for my type. They making it hard to believe.

0: His name is Sorry, and this one is called The Morning After on Why. You're hanging out with Barbara on the Sunday Social Club. And look, I asked a little earlier, I hinted at the fact that I want to talk about something that has been on my mind for quite a while. I think there's a difference between saying, I want effort to, and saying, I did this for you, now you owe me. Or maybe you've heard this phrase before where you break up with a friend, you break up with a family member, you break up with a partner, and they say to you, after everything I've done for you, this is how you repay me. This is what you do for me. And I think for me, there's a difference between wanting to be met at the level that you love people, at the degree of intentionality that you put into your relationship, and keeping emotional receipts. I think there's a difference between saying, please pour into me the same way I pour into you, and turning love into, bank notification, for lack of a better term. I think there's a lot of us that are struggling with this, especially because we're tired. I've seen a couple of my mates, guy friends particularly, post on their WhatsApp statuses to say, I'm officially joining the Stingy Men's Association. There's like a meme going around where it's like a membership card for the Stingy Men Association. And in chatting to them and coming to understand what makes them jokingly say things like this, they always come back to the same thing. They feel like relationships nowadays are transactional. They feel like as men, they've overgiven. As men, they have overdone the whole spoil your girl, love your girl, pursue your girl. And maybe for you, you've been the strong friend, the available partner, the generous child, the person who's always shown up. But at the point that you expect people to show up for you, there's no one there. And that's why I'm asking you, when do we call a spade and say that you're in a one-sided relationship versus you expect people to do things for you because of what you've done for them? If you bought a friend a 1,000 rand t-shirt for their birthday, you want a 1,000 rand something for your birthday. If you took your friend on a trip to Spain for their birthday, you want a trip to, I don't know, Pakistan on your birthday. You know, there's almost like a tit for tat engagement that keeps happening. But I think for me, when I look at the way that I run my friendships and I run my relationships, my idea of reciprocation doesn't necessarily always mean equal value for equal value, a banana for a banana, an apple for an apple. Sometimes you're the person who cooks in the household and the other person is the one who cleans, and it just works. You're reciprocating the next individual's effort. Not everyone brings the same thing to the table. And I think that's where people almost get things misconstrued, is that girls are after money. Girls just want guys who are rich. Girls who just want guys who are like this and that and whatever. And the reality is, not all people are looking for wealthy partners. Not all people are looking for partners who will spoil them. Some people are just looking for partners or friends that will meet them at the level of intentionality that they've invested into the relationship. And so I'm asking you once more, do you know the difference between reciprocation and transaction? And at what point do we draw the line? Where do you draw the line between wanting someone to meet you at the same level of effort versus wanting someone to meet you at a specific point because that's how much you've invested and you almost want a return on investment? It's a tricky one. It's a complex one, but hopefully we can simplify it and make it clear to understand.
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3: This is what you missed on the way up.
4: I think that there's certain things that we need to stop doing in public.
5: Yeah.
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7: Guys, mina ngikhala ngejabulisa mfethu. Imagine you're in a taxi, then a person next to you is like,

0: know about it.
1: First of all, let's stop. Let's stop.
2: Is there no cure for that?
1: There's no cure for. We can't go to the third doctor between. You can't, unfortunately. But let's stop it. Number two, Bandabatara, please stop listening to TikTok.
2: At out
1: volume,
2: loud!
1: Volume number 15. Yeah, Rasalefo.
2: In public!
1: Yeah, Rasalefo. Listening to music on a speakerphone was cool in 2007. Samsung E250, yes. And make it even louder.
2: Yes.
1: Trust me, I'm an OG. I've been there. But now, guys, that's not my headphones. Please.
2: Stop that thing.
3: 5 to 9 a.m. For more on this conversation, why? Check out the Y. Setting the tempo. Sundays set right. Only on Y.
4: Yeah. Word. What you heard? I haven't heard much. Yeah. Word. Yeah.

Her name is Ray Black. This one's called Sunshine here on Y. You're hanging out with Barbara. And I'm asking you, what's the difference between transactional relationships and reciprocal relationships? Earlier on, I tried to unpack it for you, but I thought, let's take it a step deeper. I'm going to give you a bit of my two cents around the conversation and what I found after journaling and pondering on this the entire week. One, transactional love is when the gift comes with a hidden invoice. And I think this has probably been one of the reasons why I've struggled so much with accepting things from people, because I almost grew up with the idea that if someone does something for you, it's probably because they want something back. And I don't know why my parents kind of drilled that into my head, but it's like, if someone does something nice for you later, it will become something that you have to pay back. If someone helps you, then you need to behave the way that they want you to behave. You know, if someone pays for something, then you need to almost align yourself with whatever it is that they want for that day. They buy the flowers, now you owe them access. You know, they take you out on a date, now you owe them the courtesy of a follow-up call or whatever the case may be. And I think transactional basically boils down to someone saying, after everything I have done for you, you must. Like, how not choice? You must. There's no free will in it. You have to. Because I have already put out, you have to put out. Whereas reciprocal love is more like, I enjoy showing up for you, but I also need to feel like I'm not alone in this. I think one thing we often forget is that humans are humans are humans. The same way that you like to be listened to, the same way that you like to be hugged, the same way that you like to be surprised with gifts, the next person does. They love to be listened to. They also want to be hugged. They also want to be surprised with gifts. And I think where the difference between a transactional relationship and a reciprocal one really is that in a transactional relationship, one party holds the power. There's an unequal power balance in the relationship. So they'll say something like, I paid, so I decide. Whereas with reciprocal love, you both contribute to the care of the connection, even though it doesn't look identical. So it doesn't mean you're splitting the bill 50-50. It means you might be paying for the bill, but I might be the one driving us there. You know, transactional is, I texted first yesterday, so today I'm not texting you. You know, people like that who say, yeah, nseke mo text every day ke nna kira good morning pele ke batlo bona re o tla ira good morning pele if ke say good morning pele, and you almost wait and see. But if you're reciprocating, you'll say, I'm noticing that I'm always the one reaching out and I need that to change. I would like for 1, 2, 3 to happen if that's what you want. And if a person is not willing to do that, then you're just not reciprocating. You're not giving the same energy. You need to move out the way. I think a relationship doesn't have to be 50-50 every day, but it should not feel like one person is doing all the heavy lifting.

0: acting. We all have different talents. We all have different things that we bring to the table. But everyone must come to the table at the end of the day. But maybe I'm wrong. Maybe I'm getting this wrong and I'm seeing it differently. And maybe you think that a transactional relationship and a reciprocal relationship is the same thing. Then tell me about it. Because at the end of the day, if you never speak up, if you never send me your voice note, I'll never know and I'll never grow as an individual. And the next person won't grow as an individual. So send that voice note. Let me know what you think when it comes to transactional / reciprocal relationships.
1: Let's be honest. If it's not hot,
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0: Barbara on Y.
1: Hello, beautiful Barbie girl. You know, I got into this conversation a little bit late, but not too late. I was having a nice conversation with my customer. Hey, you know, one thing that I realized about this transactional versus reciprocal.

0: practical thing. Sometimes it boils down to disposition. Some things you inherit through your genes. There are certain people who are giving value by nature because it's in their genes. Yeah, but it's something that's within them. There are people that are takers that is within their genes. And sometimes you just need to match energy. If you're both givers in the relationship, it will mesh yourself out. But if you're a giver and you're dating a taker or you're friends with a taker, it's going to weigh heavy on you. Yeah, but so I always believe in matching energies. Some people are just born takers. Some people are just born givers. And that's just
1: there's so much in what Terrence is saying right now. Terrence. I have so many thoughts around the idea that there's certain people that you just should not date altogether. Like the analogy you made about a giver and a taker being in a relationship is how I feel about a lot of things. And I feel it takes a lot of self introspection to recognize what your individual needs are as a person, what it is that you require from a partner or from a friend before you even bother engaging with someone, because like you're saying, it all comes back down to disposition. But even though I slightly agree with you on the conversation of some people are just born a certain way, I also think that if you're in the right relationship, surely it inspires you to behave differently and maybe even grow out of your original disposition. Like for me, I hate chores with all my heart. I hate washing dishes. Don't ask me to cook. Like, you're asking me for too many things. I don't want to say I hate cooking because I actually do enjoy cooking. I just don't have the capacity to do it a lot of the times, so I won't do it. But I found that it depends who I'm in a relationship with. And I've never lived with a man, but I know there are certain people who I've dated and I thought to myself, yo, I wouldn't mind washing dishes for this man for the rest of my life. Like, I wouldn't mind waking up in the morning and having to go cook a meal from scratch for this individual because their love or the engagement of the relationship inspired me to the extent that I was willing to even act outside of my everyday nature. I've got friends that I wouldn't mind, you know, going out on a limb for because of the way that they love me. And that has inspired me to go against my natural nature. And so for me, I think when it comes to the conversation around reciprocation, surely if you love someone the way you say you love them, naturally you should want to be better and do better for them. I'm not saying make it transactional, but I'm saying iba inspired, like want more for yourself. I think there's something to be said around unconditional love, and maybe it's a conversation I need to go poke at with tools during the week. But unconditional love shouldn't mean unreturned love. It shouldn't mean one-sided love. It shouldn't mean that you're the only person working and putting effort and intention into a relationship. Let's hear from Zilla Lefasi.
2: Hello, Barbara.
1: Hey, yeah.
2: I'm the energy guy, because usually you're like, Barbara.
1: Don't finish
2: me.
1: I can avoid
2: it. Anyway, my take on this is, I think a lot of people have it confused, because now, these days, most girls, they just want nyogo, and there's no running away from that. Most girls just want money. So when you give them that love, the only thing they offer is sexual favors, I guess. And that is all it is. Like, having an actual relationship is so hard now because people will be confusing reciprocation and transaction. So I think in each relationship there needs to be a conversation or end like riramo. What is expected of me and what is expected of you? Are you gonna be the piece of the puzzle that completes my puzzle, or am I gonna be funding this relationship? Are we in a relationship, or is it a lay-by? Onswara.
1: See, that's exactly what I'm saying, though, is it's the conversation for me. I'm happy to have conversations all the time, but I wonder

0: you have to be upfront with someone and say, okay, let's have a conversation. Because that is the adult thing to do. Have a conversation and set the premise to say, okay, this is what I bring to the relationship. This is what you bring to the relationship. In the fact that you have already established roles for each other and verbally agreed on them, has it not become transactional? I don't know if I'm making sense. Like, has it not become transactional at the point that you say, I will do this only if you do that? Maybe I'm not understanding you. Maybe I'm not getting it right. But I think for the most part, we're all saying the same thing. Ra agriya. Reciprocation is not necessarily always equal in quantity. But I think you raise something very important where sometimes it's like one person brings money and then that means you have to return sexual favors. I don't know who decided it. I don't know how it came to be, but there's a conversation there between girls feeling the need to return or repay financial favors or financial advances with sex. Trust.
1: Barbara, Barbie girl in a Barbie world. Reciprocal affair, Uguti. As human beings, you know what I mean? When you give something at the end of the day, there must be something that you return back. The reason there is that returning back and everything like that is to show Uguti, the person that you're giving that love to or the person that you're showing love to and everything like that actually appreciates you and appreciate what is it that you actually showing, the love that you're showing. So you would love them to say something back or somehow to send a text somewhere or whenever just to say good morning or to say thank you or to say they appreciate you and everything like that, because whatever that you're giving, it's coming from a genuine space, it's coming from in the original place. It's not like a reka skelem and everything like that. So you will appreciate to get that love back. So that's just the way it is. Let's believe, trust.
0: I think it's also important to just note that people operate in seasons, just like the weather operates in seasons and the world operates in seasons. In one season, you're going to be the partner that has all the money, but there might come a season, and I'm not wishing it upon you, where, God forbid, you get retrenched or you're not working or you're not getting gigs. Then you're going to have to rely on your partner to be the financial support. And I think one nuance that we're missing is the nuance of living life through seasons, that sometimes one person has more capacity to do things in the one season, and in another season, it's your turn to do it, you know? Reciprocal love is not always equal in quantity, but I think it's equal in quality. That's the sentence I wanted to land on. It's not always equal in quantity, but it's definitely always equal in quality. Do I feel that they notice when I'm empty? Like Z did, to say, where's the energy, Barbara? It's because I don't have a voice. I was praying this morning, please give me my voice back because I need to go and do my show. But you can hear the voice sounds tired, but it's because my voice is tired. I'm not tired, but my voice is. I used it too much this week. But does someone notice small things like that? Do they make space for my needs too? Or is it always me listening to you and listening to you vent and cry about your boss or whatever the heck it is that you're crying about? I think reciprocal love really, really, really is about quality. It's about intention. It's about effort. It's about patience. It's about kindness. It's about empathy. Empathy. Yeah, but that's my hot take. You might have a different opinion, and maybe we can continue this conversation on social media. Tag us at YFM on Twitter if you're using Twitter. If you're posting a TikTok video expanding on this conversation, tag me at BAXBARA. I'd really love to understand it and grow in it, because I don't think I'll be dating for the next 10-ish years. I probably might be single for a really long time, but in the time that I am planning on intentionally being single, well, not even intentionally being single, but being happily single, let me put it like that, I think there's a lot of growth and learning that I want to do. And a big part of that is expanding my ideas around love and what a healthy relationship looks like, whether it's platonic, romantic, or familial. And I'm hoping that you'll be the person to help guide me and walk me through that journey.

0: I think there's a lot that I can learn from you. I think there's a lot that we can learn from each other. So until we meet again on the Sunday Social Club next week, Sunday, it's mwah, bye bye for now. But I'm not going to leave you alone. I'm going to leave you with a song by BJ, the Chicago Kid. It's called Never Change. So don't go anywhere. And never change.
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12: Piano
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2: 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And this. 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
3: 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Is it a yay or nay? Are you with it or do you want us to waste it? Ish. Comes through with that fire, let's hear it.
4: Sure, me, I'm not with it, Chef. No, it's our when it's a teenage. 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And then it feels off better for the sensitive among 40 adults that are as a teenager. Oh, records are not to you. Ah, nigga, man, I'm not with it. As a teenager, I'm not with it, Chef. Ah, yeah.
3: I really do hear you, Betha. I mean, that's fair in its own approach.
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2: And of course, with it or wasted today, we are asking you, throwing a baby shower for a pregnant teenager.
3: 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Is it a yay or nay? Are you with it or do you want us to waste it? Comes with that fire. Let's hear it.
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1: Ah, nigga, man, I'm not with it. 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Ah, yeah.
2: I really do hear you, Betta. 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

0: 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Listener expression is advised.
1: Nadia,

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0: culture. 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Who they trying to be? Who they trying to be? Podcast. Yeah, bonkay. Only podcast. Shit, bonkay.
1: Have you
2: been waiting on that sunshine, but I think I need that
1: back. Us too. Heat is on Y.

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0: As a wise man once said,
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0: Uncensored.
1: So a few months ago, I was given like a big box of wet wipes, right? And I would occasionally use the wet wipes for my face. But I was like, I wonder why they gave me such a huge box of wet wipes. What am I going to do with it? I said that thinking out loud, and the person I was with was like, no. You're supposed to use the wet wipes down there. I'm like, where? As in down there. As in for your number one and your number two. I was like, that's a bit crazy. So I use the toilet paper, and then after that, using the toilet paper, then I use the wet wipes. They like, yeah. Let me tell you now, for $3.99.
2: What a cheat code. Clock it.
1: First of all, I had no idea how much TP was not really cleaning like it's supposed to. Like, I don't want to get too detailed, but that wet wipe go into the crevices, okay?
0: Monday to Thursday, 8 to 10 p.m. Why? The music you crave. All day, every day. 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

0: Let's be honest. 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
1: hey,
0: it's not why. From our presenters,
1: hey,
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2: fire.
0: From the corners of Soweto all the way to 012, we take you outside where the culture resides. Where the culture resides. Why? Don't ask why. Ask. Why not? Why? The hottest station in South A. This is all you need right now. Why?
3: Yes. You gotta turn me up in the headphones some more. A little bit more. This is Tina. 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

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Just left his viewing and I told his mom every time that she cried we gon' slide on him. I look you right there in the eye and I ain't surprised you ain't ride for us. How would you feel if you bust a mill with some and they suicide on you? How would you feel when you so lit that you can't tell if the love real? 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
1: Do you know, Nia, what's the best-selling Amapiano song of all time?
2: Jerusalem.
1: Let me give you a few clues. Ne? It just went 23 times platinum. 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It sold over 950,000 units in South Africa. And yeah, this basically surpassed Imithandazo.
2: But you were saying the song is Imithandazo, so lalabam, go see.
1: And you won't guess because it's Shella.

0: beat. 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
1: And if I offended you, I am going to remind you in advance that I'm very sorry.

0: So you're a chill dude who prefers this sound.
1: I am the king of the black. Louis bag, that's a lot. You trying to get what I got. You claiming it's real, but it's not.
0: But your girl, well, your girl prefers this kind of music. And I'm a gent.